U.S. using hijacked passenger jets. Federal officials are saying the cyclosporiasis outbreak in the U.S. is over. The CDC saying today the largest ever recorded outbreak of the foodborne illness sickened nearly 20,000 people overall. Health officials link it to shredded iceberg lettuce supplied by Taylor Farms out of Mexico. I'm Scott.

0: U.S. using hijacked passenger jets. Federal officials are saying the cyclosporiasis outbreak in the U.S. is over. The CDC saying today the largest ever recorded outbreak of the foodborne illness sickened nearly 20,000 people overall. Health officials link it to shredded iceberg lettuce supplied by Taylor Farms out of Mexico. I'm Scott.
1: 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That's your region forecast.

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1: The nation has been holding ceremonies and observing moments of silence commemorating the 25th anniversary of the 9/11 attacks. Nearly 3,000 were killed, jarring the entire nation. Services were held at New York City's Ground Zero, the Pentagon in Washington, D.C., and in Shanksville, Pennsylvania. Twin beams of light will illuminate the sky at Ground Zero from dusk to dawn tonight. Observing the anniversary, the Trump administration's released previously classified 9/11 documents, mainly from the daily intelligence briefings for former Presidents Clinton and George W. Bush, in which both were warned Osama bin Laden was plotting to attack the U.S. using hijacked passenger jets. A key inflation report, the Consumer Price Index, came in a bit hotter than expected for August compared to July, increasing by 0.4%. That report, the last major inflation indicator before the Federal Reserve Policy Board meets next week, where it will vote on what to do with interest rates. I'm Scott Carr.
2: For Northwest Indiana, lows around the lower 60s tonight. Winds out of the southeast around 5 miles per hour. Humid for Saturday, partly cloudy skies with highs in the mid-80s. Southwest winds 5 to 10 miles per hour. Saturday night, partly cloudy, lows in the mid-60s. Northwest winds around 5 miles per hour. Sunday, a chance of showers. Highs around 80 inland, mid-70s near the lakefront. Temperatures falling into the lower 70s during the afternoon. North winds 5 to 10 miles per hour.

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2: Twin beams of light are shining 4 miles into the sky at Ground Zero in New York. The 9/11 tribute in light first presented 6 months after the September 11th attacks 25 years ago. As the nation today has been holding ceremonies and observing moments of silence to commemorate the anniversary. Services were held at New York City's Ground Zero, the Pentagon in Washington, and in Shanksville, Pennsylvania. Declassified 9/11 documents have been released by the Trump administration, mainly

presented 6 months after the September 11th attacks 25 years ago. As the nation today has been holding ceremonies and observing moments of silence to commemorate the anniversary, services were held at New York City's Ground Zero, the Pentagon in Washington, and in Shanksville, Pennsylvania. Declassified 9/11 documents have been released by the Trump administration, mainly

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1: The nation has been holding ceremonies and observing moments of silence commemorating the 25th anniversary of the 9/11 attacks. Nearly 3,000 were killed, jarring the entire nation. Services were held at New York City's Ground Zero, the Pentagon in Washington, D.C., and in Shanksville, Pennsylvania. Twin beams of light, the 9/11 tribute in light, will illuminate the sky at Ground Zero until dawn. Observing the anniversary, the Trump administration's released previously classified 9/11 documents, mainly from the daily intelligence briefings for former Presidents Clinton and George W. Bush, in which both were warned Osama bin Laden was plotting to attack the U.S. using hijacked passenger jets. A key inflation report, the Consumer Price Index, came in a bit hotter than expected for August compared to July, increasing by 0.4%. That report, the last major inflation indicator before the Federal Reserve Policy Board meets next week, where it will vote on what to do with interest rates. I'm Scott Carr.
2: For Northwest Indiana, lows around the lower 60s tonight. Winds out of the southeast around 5 miles per hour. Humid for Saturday, partly cloudy skies with highs in the mid-80s. Southwest winds 5 to 10 miles per hour. Saturday night, partly cloudy, lows in the mid-60s. Northwest winds around 5 miles per hour. Sunday, a chance of showers. Highs around 80 inland, mid-70s near the lakefront. Temperatures falling into the lower 70s during the afternoon. North winds 5 to 10 miles per hour.

0: For Northwest Indiana, lows around the lower 60s tonight. Winds out of the southeast around 5 miles per hour. Humid for Saturday, partly cloudy skies with highs in the mid-80s. Southwest winds 5 to 10 miles per hour. Saturday night, lows in the mid-60s. Sunday, a chance of showers. Highs around 80 inland, mid-70s near the lakefront. Sunday night, a chance of showers, lows in the upper 50s. That's your region forecast.
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1: Twin beams of light are shining 4 miles into the sky at Ground Zero in New York. The 9/11 tribute in light first presented 6 months after the September 11th attacks 25 years ago. As the nation today has been holding ceremonies and observing moments of silence to commemorate the anniversary, services were held at New York City's Ground Zero, the Pentagon in Washington, and in Shanksville, Pennsylvania. Declassified 9/11 documents have been released by the Trump administration, mainly taken from daily intelligence briefings for former Presidents Clinton and George W. Bush, in which both were warned Osama bin Laden was plotting to attack the U.S. using hijacked passenger jets. The head of DHS is saying Democratic Congresswoman from Minnesota, Ilhan Omar, married her brother and could be deported. Mark Wayne Mullen telling that to conservative podcaster Benny Johnson. He says there's an ongoing federal investigation into Omar as part of an alleged fraudulent immigration scheme. Omar, who's from Somalia, has denied the allegations. I'm Scott Carr.
2: For Northwest Indiana, lows in the lower 60s tonight. Winds out of the southeast around 5 miles per hour. Saturday, partly cloudy skies with highs around the mid-80s. Southwest winds 5 to 10 miles per hour. Partly cloudy Saturday night, lows in the mid-60s. Sunday, a chance of showers with highs around 80 inland, mid-70s closer to the lake. Winds out of the north 5 to 10 miles per hour. Sunday night, a chance of showers, lows in the upper 50s. That's your region forecast.

0: For Northwest Indiana, temperatures falling from the lower 80s this afternoon into the lower 60s tonight. Winds out of the southeast tonight around 5 miles per hour. Saturday, partly cloudy and humid with highs around the mid-80s. Southwest winds 5 to 10 miles per hour. Saturday night, a few clouds with lows in the mid-60s. Sunday, a chance of showers, highs around 80 inland, mid-70s closer to the lakefront. Sunday night, a chance of showers with lows in the upper 50s. Chance of showers and storms Monday with highs in the lower 80s.
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1: Think back to the last time you were in nature. 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
2: Hello there. I'm Steve Harmon, wife Becky, adopted shelter pup Leo. This is Country Gold. Thanks for making it a part of your weekend. I've got some good stuff. 80s, 90s country, early 2000s. Mark Chestnut is going through the Big D, and he doesn't mean Dallas.

0: Mark Chestnut on Country Gold, going through the Big D and Old Mean Dallas. I'm Steve Harmon. Mark back on the road in Georgia this weekend. This show is powered by your requests. I love hearing them. 855-958-3774.
1: Hi, this is Jody. I'm from Oklahoma, and I love to listen to Steve Harmon. He has a fantastic radio voice, and he's a very good announcer. And I would love to hear Terry Clark. I've got better things to do. And you guys are great.
0: All right, now I'm blushing. But here you go.

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2: My name's Wesley from Metropolis, Illinois. Uh-huh. I'd like to request Randy Travis, Forever and Ever, Amen. So I want to hear his song because it's a real special song to me, for certain reasons.
1: Kind of an evil laugh at the end there. What's going on? Here's Randy Travis on Country Gold.

0: Randy Travis, forever and ever, amen, on Country Gold. I'm Steve Harmon. Randy's part of a star-studded lineup to celebrate George Jones this weekend for what would have been George's 95th birthday at the Nashville Palace. Proceeds from the event will go to Concerts for a Cause and the George Jones Scholarship and Commercial Songwriting class at Middle Tennessee State University. How about that? Shout out to our buddy Heath and Ricochet. They'll be there. Coming up, Carolyn Dawn Johnson joins us as we look ahead to Halloween.
1: Hey, what's up, y'all? I'm Luke Bryan.
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10: The country songs you remember. And maybe a couple you forgot. It's Country Gold with Steve Harmon.

0: Michelle Wright and Take It Like a Man on Country Gold. I'm Steve Harmon with our very special guest, Carolyn Dawn Johnson. I have a picture of both of us when we were babies. We were babies, Carolyn.
1: Steve, how are you?
0: It's so good to catch up with you.
1: Thank you very much.
0: And actually, we got to give credit to Michelle. Michelle Wright said, I'll get her to call. Don't you worry about it. And then there you are. Isn't she great?
1: Yes.
0: Well, I'm going to do, I'll do a couple of quick things with you to get started. This one's called Wikipedia Truth or Bull.
1: Okay.
0: Started playing the piano at the age of 5, then added the clarinet, the flute, the saxophone, the mandolin, and then the guitar.
1: That's all true.
0: And that was all in high school?
1: Yes.
0: Wow. I'll tell you a quick story. I started on the clarinet, and they switched me to the saxophone, then they switched me to the accordion, then they switched me to the guitar, all within 6 weeks, and I was so bad, they said, do something else. So I ended up on this side of the radio, not playing any music. I do not have the skills. Okay, you're the voice behind Martina McBride and toured with Miranda Lambert as her backup singer.
1: Yes, I have done both of those.
0: When somebody says Miranda Lambert asked me to be the backup singer and guitarist, that's a gig everybody wants. I mean, you must be not just a good guitar player. You must be really good.
1: Oh, that's sweet of you. You know what? Here's what I'll say about me. I am not a fancy player, but I am a solid player.
0: Solid.
1: So, I will credit Martina for someone that kind of helped me really rise to the occasion. Sang harmonies on I Love You on that Emotion album and did all those high harmonies. And during that time, she said, hey, you want to come out on the road with me? I kind of thought she was joking because she was like, I love this. She said, I want you to play guitar too. And I was like, okay.
0: Super solid Carolyn Dawn Johnson on the background vocals for Martina McBride. I Love You on Country Gold.

0: Martina McBride with Carolyn Dawn Johnson background vocals. I love you on Country Gold. Carolyn Dawn Johnson is here. Here's what's funny. Carolyn Dawn Johnson and I had the same boss for a little bit, Bobby Craig. He was my boss at a radio station, then took over Arista Promotions to work with you and Leroy Parnell and Brooks and Dunn and Alan Jackson. You ever learn anything cool from him?
1: That's right. And there was I was kind of worried about something, and Bobby said, you know what, CDJ, you can only occupy your mind with one thought at a time. Make it a good one.
0: Ooh.
1: Isn't that amazing?
0: Yes. He never said anything intelligent like that to me. You're playing the Grand Ole Opry October 29th with Paul Brandt, and you may know that Terry Clark used to host this show, and then she turned it over to me. She handpicked me to take over the show. So,
1: yes.
0: Is that a Canadian night special? Is there something you know about that show already?
1: I do believe that it is a Canadian night special.
0: Oh, yes. Nice. In Canada, do you celebrate Halloween?
1: Yes, we do.
0: You
1: we
0: do.
1: Absolutely celebrate Halloween.
0: Now, here's why I ask that. Is that a Halloween show, too? So are you going to be, like, dressed up as somebody? Do you have to come to the Grand Ole Opry in costume?
1: You know, I haven't been told that. So,
0: so it's possible.
1: I don't know what I'm going to be.
0: You know what to do? Go as Terry Clark. Put on a black hat and some boots and just get out there and sing her songs and see if she freaks
1: Seriously.
0: Out.
1: Seriously.
0: October 29th, Canadian Night at the Grand Ole Opry with Terry Clark, Tennille Arts, Carolyn Dawn Johnson, and this guy, Paul Brandt, on Country Gold.

0: Paul Brandt on Country Gold. I'm Steve Harmon. Coming up, some country music news. CMA nominations are out. Ella Langley is still busy. And we'll kill some time with Clint Black.
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0: For Northwest Indiana, warm and humid start to our weekend. We'll start off in the mid-60s this morning, high near 85 this afternoon with a west wind 5 to 10, gusts around 15 miles per hour. Partly cloudy later tonight with a low in the mid-60s. Sunday, slight chance of showers in the afternoon, otherwise mostly sunny with highs in the upper 70s near 80. In the lower 70s along the lakefront, slight chance of showers again Sunday night, low in the mid-50s. Monday looks like a great day, mostly sunny, high in the mid-70s. That's your forecast.
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0: Killing Time from Clint Black on Country Gold. I'm Steve Harmon. If you missed our conversations with Clint over Labor Day weekend, we've got a lot of it posted on our Facebook page, Country Gold with Steve Harmon. Hope you'll check it out. Country Gold music news starts with Ella Langley.
1: When you're hot, you're hot.
0: Yeah.
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0: Ella Langley's Choosin' Texas is now the sole longest-leading non-holiday Hot 100 hit song of all time, at least 20 weeks at number one and counting. To be the all-time leader, she has to go another 2 or 3 weeks and take on
2: all I want for Christmas.
0: Mariah Carey. Which is the all-time leader right now at 22 weeks. Go get him, Ella. The CMA nominations are out. And this show, Country Gold with Steve Harmon, nominated for a CMA award. How about that? Thanks to you, because you do most of the work. You call in, and I just play the songs. Adam Levine and Kelly Clarkson couldn't resist poking a little fun at their former Voice co-star Blake Shelton, welcoming Riley Green to the Voice coaching panel. The Voice coach is saying Riley Green is just a younger, cooler Blake Shelton with a mustache. Here is Blake Shelton, Nobody But Me on Country Gold.

0: Nobody but me.
1: Nobody but me, Blake Shelton. The Voice returns with Riley Green, Monday the 21st. Country Gold, I'm Steve Harmon. We like to test your memory, see if you can remember some of the big songs from Lisa, our Country Gold numerologist.
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0: Dolly Parton, Kenny Rogers, and Real Love. It's Steve Harmon, Dolly News, California, Manhattan, New York. I've made 9/25, September 25th, officially Dolly Day. And look for corn mazes designed like Dolly in your area. Country Gold producer Alexis has posted some of those corn mazes on our Facebook page for you to check out. 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
2: America is marking the 25th anniversary of the 9/11 attacks. A quarter of a century ago, terrorists hijacked four U.S. jetliners and forced them to crash, killing nearly 3,000 people and jarring the entire nation. Two of the aircraft crashed into each of the World Trade Center's Twin Towers in New York City, causing them to burn and collapse. Another jet slammed into the Pentagon, and the fourth, Flight 93, crashed in Shanksville, Pennsylvania. And twin beams of light have been shining 4 miles into the sky at Ground Zero in New York. Scott Carr has the latest.
3: The 9/11 tribute in light was first presented 6 months after the September 11th attacks 25 years ago and has been illuminated every year since. The beams are shining from dusk to dawn and can be seen from a 60-mile radius around the city. The 9/11 Memorial and Museum, which presents the tribute, calls it an iconic symbol that both honors those killed and celebrates the unbreakable spirit of New York. I'm Scott Carr.
2: And I'm Jim Forbes.
4: For Northwest Indiana, temperatures this morning in the mid-60s. A warm and humid day for a Saturday. Mostly sunny skies with a high in the mid-80s. A south wind becoming west in the afternoon could gust as high as 15 miles per hour. Lows later tonight in the mid-60s. Cooler, lower humidity for Sunday with highs in the upper 70s. A little bit cooler along the lakefront. And a slight chance of showers in the afternoon. Sunday night, slight chance of showers with lows in the mid-50s. Monday, mostly sunny with a high in the mid-70s.
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5: Hello there. I'm Steve Harmon, wife Becky, son Graham, adopted shelter pup Leo here. This is Country Gold. Thanks for making us a part of your weekend. It's a 25-year celebration for Steve. I don't have to be me till Monday. Azar, he's coming up in a little bit. 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It's true. 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
0: for George Strait, but couldn't get past our friend Joe DiMessina. I'm All Right on Country Gold.

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1: What's going on out there? It's Chad, Dayton, Ohio here. I just wanted to call in and say the good news is this music is great.
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1: Great.
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0: I sang Dixie, Dwight Yoakam on Country Gold. I'm Steve Harmon. Rolling Stone says that's the number 26 of the top 100 saddest country songs of all time. Wait, I could think of a bunch more sadder than that. What you want to hear? That's what the whole show is about. You tell me, we play it. 855-958-3774.
1: Hey, this is Jeannie from Minnesota. Please play Always Be Humble and Kind. Thank you.
0: You got it. I play this a lot for my nephews and nieces. I say, listen to the words. We're going to sing along. And they're usually...

0: always be humble and kind. Tim McGraw on Country Gold. It's Steve Harmon. Tim McGraw, I don't know if you saw the viral video, Tim McGraw falling backwards on the stage and then jumping right back up so quick because he's in such good shape. I mean, if I fall down like that, I'm not getting up for a couple of days. Coming up, it's been a while, Steve Azar and the story behind I Don't Have to Be Me Till Monday.
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1: It's Riley Green, and I'm here with Boot Barn.
2: When I was growing up in Alabama, we didn't have cowboys. Just small tracts of land, no big open fields. And to me, a cowboy was somebody that was tough, that wasn't scared to work. My dad was kind of a cowboy in my eyes. You know, he built houses his whole life. You have to have a pretty good work ethic to get up every morning and go do construction work in a hot sun in Alabama. And that was our version of a cowboy where I grew up.
1: Riley Green and Boot Barn, sharing a deep respect for the cowboy way.
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0: Toby Keith and My List on Country Gold. I'm Steve Harmon. That song played on purpose because our next guest, Steve Azar, couldn't get past that song. And Steve, your song stayed at number two because of Toby Keith.
1: Ooh, I love it.
0: It's been too long, so I'm going to start with a little thing we call Wikipedia Truth or Bull.
1: Yeah, go ahead.
0: Wrote Mississippi's official state song called One Mississippi.
1: That is true.
0: That is true.
1: Originally, you know, a little history. Originally, Governor called me in, Governor Bryant, back in 2016, before the bicentennial for us, 2017, named me the music and culture ambassador, in which I'm still doing with our other governor. But he asked me to write the official bicentennial song, and I wrote that on the way home. Literally zero edits. It just fell out.
0: Children's book is called One Mississippi, and still a big seller in Mississippi.
1: Yeah, it was chosen the Library of Congress, 56 books nationwide, celebrating America's 250, and we're one of them.
0: Sang the jingle for McDonald's.
1: Well, I wrote something for a friend of mine. Him and his dad owned more McDonald's than anyone in the world. They had almost 100 of them. Believe it or not, his first one was in Greenville, here where I grew up. It was for a contest to get other kids writing songs.
0: I'm going to play a little piece of it right here.
2: Breakfast at McDonald's. Breakfast at McDonald's all day.
0: Kind of bluesy kind of thing you got going on there for McDonald's. And I'll go and eat there anytime you want, Steve Azar. I don't have to be me until Monday on Country Gold.

0: Monday.
1: Steve Azar, I don't have to be me until Monday on Country Gold. I'm Steve Harmon with Steve Azar doing truth or bull. Beyond music, Steve Azar, you are a highly accomplished golfer. Golf Digest magazine says he's among the top five musicians to ever play golf. Truth or bull?
2: Well, not ever. That was during a period. That wouldn't be true now. But there was a period when I was working at it. Probably about a 10-year stretch, I was in the top five. And
1: wow.
2: Yeah, I was able to go pretty low back in my day. Now all my friends are going, what happened to you?
1: When you're playing a casual round with friends just for fun, what is the one rule or formality you love to break?
2: That's a tough question.
1: It is.
2: I don't know if there's anything formal about playing golf anymore. One of my big donors of our foundation take an extra shot every once in a while in our tournament because he's the biggest donor. So that I would say that classifies as something that you're breaking a rule, right?
1: I would say that classifies as a no-brainer. That's what I would classify that.
2: Exactly. It's like the bartender. Every once in a while, you got to give the guy a free drink that's been there every day.
1: Have you or could you ever beat Vince Gill in a game of golf?
2: Yes, I actually did. You get Vince a little worked up, then you get him. But when Vince has got it going, it's beautiful. I love Vince. You know, I'm a fan, and he's a great competitor. Great athlete, actually. Really good athlete.
1: And kind of good on guitar and singing, too. Vince Gill on Country Gold.

0: 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Vince Gill on Country Gold. I'm Steve Harmon. Coming up, how to stay married for 80 years. Happily married.
1: This is Country Gold. I hope.

0: with Steve Harmon.
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6: For Northwest Indiana, just a slight chance of rain on Sunday afternoon. Otherwise, the weekend will be mainly dry. Low around 65 this morning. Mostly sunny with a high near 85 this afternoon. Partly cloudy tonight. Low again around 65. Slight chance of rain in the afternoon Sunday. Otherwise, mostly sunny. Highs in the upper 70s. A little cooler along the lakefront. Slight chance of showers again Sunday night. Low around 55. Mostly sunny on Monday with a high near 75. Heat and humidity returns with showers and storms Tuesday and a high in the upper 80s.
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11: Hey, y'all. It's your boys, Low Cash. Harmon told us he'd have good news coming right up.

0: Mama, he's crazy. You done loco over me. It's the Judds on Country Gold. Steve Harmon, good news?
1: I need some good news. Send me sipping on cold truth.
0: Let's see what we got.
1: All I really need is a little good news.
0: Good news for John and Jerry Carroll from Murfreesboro, Tennessee. John is 101, Jerry right behind at a cool, she's 100 years young. Couple's been married for 80 years. Wow. The secret to a long life? Enjoy good food. Oh, yeah. Love deeply. Okay. And keep in touch with friends and family every which way you can. Calls, texts, emails. And their final lesson? Don't blink.
2: Life moves pretty fast. You don't stop and look around once in a while, you could miss it.
0: Don't blink. 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

0: Kenny Chesney and Don't Blink. Life goes by pretty fast. On Country Gold, I'm Steve Harmon. We are now 2 weeks away from Kenny's brand new album, Silver Sands Marina. Very cool. Time to test your memory. Coming up, a Country Gold countdown from Lisa, our show numerologist.
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0: Ricky Van Shelton from A Jack to a King. That song originally released, Lisa?
1: 1988.
0: For Ricky Van Shelton, it's Steve Harmon. Let's test your memory. We're going back where, Lisa? How far back for this Country Gold Top 3?
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2: Previously classified 9/11 documents are being released by the Trump administration on the 25th anniversary of the attacks. The documents are mainly from the daily intelligence briefings for former Presidents Clinton and George W. Bush, where both were warned Osama bin Laden was plotting to attack the U.S. using hijacked passenger jets. A December 1998 document prepared for Clinton's presidential daily brief included the heading, quote, bin Laden preparing to hijack U.S. aircraft. And a juror in the Lindsey Clancy mistrial is talking about the testimony that influenced her decision to vote not guilty. Scott Carr has more.
3: Juror Paula Devlin told CBS Mornings that testimony given by Lindsey Clancy's ex-husband, Patrick Clancy, largely influenced her decision to vote not guilty. Devlin says she found it compelling to see Clancy not able to say something negative about his ex-wife, who's still facing murder charges in the deaths of her three young children.
2: I'm Jim Forbes.
4: For Northwest Indiana, warm and humid start to our weekend. We'll start off in the mid-60s this morning, high near 85 this afternoon with a west wind 5 to 10, gusts around 15 miles per hour. Partly cloudy later tonight with a low in the mid-60s. Sunday, slight chance of showers in the afternoon, otherwise mostly sunny with highs in the upper 70s near 80. In the lower 70s along the lakefront, slight chance of showers again Sunday night, low in the mid-50s. Monday looks like a great day, mostly sunny, high in the mid-70s. That's your forecast.
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5: Hello there. I'm Steve Harmon. Wife Becky adopted shelter pup, my little shadow Leo, here in the studio. This is Country Gold. Great stuff from the 80s, 90s, early 2000s. We love having Country Gold stories behind the song, and there's always been one that's towards the top, maybe one of the best stories of all time, and I have that coming up, and a new version of it, too, after John Michael Montgomery, Be My Baby Tonight on Country Gold.

0: John Michael Montgomery, hopefully enjoying retirement and loving on those grandbabies he has. Be my baby tonight on Country Gold. I'm Steve Harmon. 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
1: Hello.
0: Hello. It's me, Steve. Steve Harmon.
1: This is Steve from Fort Wayne, Indiana.
0: Okay.
1: I'd like to hear a picture of me without you by Lori Morgan. Thank you very much for your time.
0: You're certainly welcome. 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
1: I'm Amy Todd, and I'm from Bloomfield, Indiana, and I want to hear Run by George Strait because I just love George Strait music.

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If there's a train moving fast down the tracks, I hope you caught it.

0: George Strait, Run on Country Gold. I'm Steve Harmon. I'm going to have to do a little research, but I believe that song stayed at number two because it couldn't get past Toby Keith's I Want to Talk About Me. And then it couldn't get past Alan Jackson, Where Were You When the World Stopped Turning. And then it couldn't get past Steve Holy's Good Morning Beautiful. Can you imagine this? A George Strait song never getting to number one? Song idea, request lines open, 855-958-3774.
1: Glenn from Missouri. Love to hear something by Leroy Parnell. Take care. Bye.
0: Love it. Here you go. What kind of fool do you think he is? Leroy Parnell on Country Gold.

0: Leroy Parnell, what kind of fool do you think he is? Steve Harmon on our Facebook page, Country Gold with Steve Harmon. We have the story behind that song from Leroy Parnell himself. Now, we've had some great stories behind the song, but always towards the top, Shelley Wright's Single White Female is one of the best.
1: Isn't it great? And it's all true.
0: We'll hear that story and what happened on the other side of that story coming up.
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0: Beer from My Horses, Toby Keith, Willie Nelson on Country Gold. I'm Steve Harmon. Willie gearing up for Farm Aid 2026, scheduled for September 26 in Vabeach, Virginia, the 40th year. How about that? We've had some fantastic stories behind the song, but Shelley Wright sitting in a parking lot listening to Single White Female and a lady just coming up out of nowhere.
1: I had no idea who she was, and she's waving her arms and mouthing something to me, and she stands outside of my window. I'm in the driver's seat, and she's mouthing something, and what I can tell is she's saying, "That's my song."
0: That person standing outside Shelley's window is Carolyn Dawn Johnson.
2: I know where you're going.
0: Tell us what was happening. What's going on here?
2: I had just had dinner with my friend Rose at Granite Falls, and I heard my song in the parking lot. Yes, it was. And I knew it was my song because that signature lick that goes dun dun da da dun dun da da dun dun da da da da da da da da da da. Yeah, I can hear my song. And I just run across the parking lot when I ran up to this vehicle. Yes, indeed, it was Shelley. And she was in there with two friends. And she turns into her friends, turns the music down, and I hear the door lock.
0: Yeah, somebody's screaming at you in the parking lot and screaming to run into your car. You lock the door.
2: Excuse me. I wrote that song. And she's like looking at me funny. And she opens her window like about half a centimeter. And she goes, "What's your name?" And I'm like, "Carolyn Dawn Johnson. I wrote that song." And she's like, "Oh my goodness. Get in here." And she unlocks.

0: the door and she cranks the song. She did actually say, she goes, you know, this was not supposed to be my first single. And now we've already decided this has to be it. And she says, I'm going to call it right now. This is going to be my first number one song. And yeah, she took it all the way to the top.
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0: Single White Female, sung by Shelley Wright, written by Carolyn Dawn Johnson. How about that? Steve Harmon on Country Gold, waiting for your song ideas. Or maybe you have a favorite artist. 855-958-3774.
1: Hey, this is Jacob Mustin. I'm from Meesig, Michigan. I was hoping you guys play Keith Whitley. Pretty sweet to hear it on your guys' station.
0: Yeah, we could listen to him all day. Keith Whitley on Country Gold.

0: I'm no stranger to the rain. Keith Whitley on Country Gold by request, 855-958-3774. Coming up, it's a Country Gold new music roundup. There's an answer song to Shania Twain's Who's Bed Have Your Boots Been Under from Kane Brown. Will these songs make it to a future Country Gold show? You get to decide.
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12: For Northwest Indiana, temperatures this morning in the mid-60s. A warm and humid day for a Saturday. Mostly sunny skies with a high in the mid-80s. A south wind becoming west in the afternoon could gust as high as 15 miles per hour. Lows later tonight in the mid-60s. Cooler, lower humidity for Sunday with highs in the upper 70s. A little bit cooler along the lakefront. And a slight chance of showers in the afternoon. Sunday night, slight chance of showers with lows in the mid-50s. Monday, mostly sunny with a high in the mid-70s.
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Shania Twain, whose bed have your boots been under anyway? It's Steve Harmon, Country Gold, New Music Roundup. How about the answer to that from Kane Brown featuring Shania Twain?

0: That's great. That's a good one. Lee Bryce had an idea for a song and thought the perfect person to sing with him would be Vince Gill.
1: I just called him, and he said, yeah. I said, you hear the song? He says, I didn't hear it. I said, well, how do you know? He says, I trust you, buddy. I'm a fan. And I said, are you sure? Like, are you just messing with me right now? So now here we are. It's actually happening. I can't really believe it.

new from Lee Bryce and Vince Gill. Oh, I like that. Randy Travis has a new 12-song album, Never Before Heard Songs, Zero Done by AI, coming out November 13th, called Same Old Way. Here's Randy and Honky Tonk Moon on Country Gold.

0: Looking forward to hearing Randy Travis's voice. His new album's called Same Old Way, November 13th. That's Honky Tonk Moon. I'm Steve Harmon. This is Country Gold. Our top three countdown from a year in the past to test all of our memories and see if we can figure it out. I would tell you what year, but I don't know yet. Country Gold producer Alexis will have clues coming up.
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9: Hi, this is Mike Terry, staff announcer from the Grand Ole Opry. We're celebrating our 100th birthday this year. We hope you'll come visit us in Nashville. In the meantime, you're listening to Country Gold with my good friend Steve Harmon.

0: two of a kind working on a full house, Garth Brooks on Country Gold. I'm Steve Harmon. Garth and Trisha announced they're committed to Dolly Parton Day 9-5, September 25th at their bar. 100% of the proceeds will go to Dolly's Imagination Library and her charities. Now, next week, I think it's the guy that came up with this idea, Mark Wills, will join us and tell us all about 9-5, September 25, and why it should be Dolly Day. But for now, let's bring in Country Gold producer Alexis for some clues as to what year we're going to look at in our top three countdown.
1: Turns out this was a pretty big year. The Hubble Space Telescope was launched into orbit aboard the Space Shuttle Discovery. Buster Douglas knocked out Mike Tyson in one of the biggest upsets in boxing history.
2: Oh, yeah.
1: And Home Alone premiered and became a massive box office smash. Yep, that name turned Macaulay Culkin into a household name. It's 1990.
3: This is a Country Gold countdown from this week, 1990. Number three.
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1: President Trump said Friday, "We renew the sacred oath we swore 25 years ago that we will never forget." Speaking at the Pentagon to honor the 25th anniversary of the 9/11 terror attacks, Trump gave accounts of people who were on the planes

0: has this story.
1: Juror Paula Devlin told CBS Mornings that testimony given by Lindsey Clancy's ex-husband, Patrick Clancy, largely influenced her decision to vote not guilty. Devlin says she found it compelling to see Clancy not able to say something negative about his ex-wife, who's still facing murder charges in the deaths of her three young children. I'm Scott Carr.
0: And I'm Jim Forbes.
2: For Northwest Indiana, just a slight chance of rain on Sunday afternoon. Otherwise, the weekend will be mainly dry. Low around 65 this morning. Mostly sunny with a high near 85 this afternoon. Partly cloudy tonight. Low again around 65. Slight chance of rain in the afternoon Sunday. Otherwise, mostly sunny. Highs in the upper 70s. A little cooler along the lakefront. Slight chance of showers again Sunday night. Low around 55. Mostly sunny on Monday with a high near 75. Heat and humidity returns with showers and storms Tuesday and a high in the upper 80s.
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5: Hello there. I am Steve Harmon, wife Becky, adopted shelter pup Leo here at my feet, my little shadow. And this is Country Gold, 80s, 90s country, or as my niece likes to say, music from the late 1900s.
8: What, honey?
5: What? I think she means that as a compliment. I hope so. This is Rascal Flatts, Mayberry on Country Gold.

0: Rascal Flatts Mayberry on Country Gold. I'm Steve Harmon. You can catch them on their extended Life is a Highway tour with Lauren Elena and Chris Lane on the road with them. For Country Gold, this show, we love hearing from you. A song that brings back a good memory for you. 855-958-3774.
1: Hi, my name is Rowena. I'm calling from Scottsbluff, Nebraska. And the song I'd like you to play is for my husband, Jack. Back in 1970, we knew each other 3 months, and it's been almost 57 years now. Look at Us by Vince Gill. Thank you so much.
0: Oh, man, thank you.

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3: Hello, this is Luke Barker. I'm calling from Perth, Virginia. And the song I like to hear is Highwayman by the Highwaymen. And if you could play that song, that would be perfect.

0: Kris Kristofferson, Johnny Cash, Willie Nelson, and Waylon Jennings. Steve Harmon, this is Country Gold. Shooter Jennings has a brand new album for us from Waylon. Undiscovered songs that he and his friends found in the basement. One of them is called Diamonds. You can hear all about it when we talk to him. It's on our Facebook page, Country Gold with Steve Harmon. And Waylon's album is called Diamonds. It'll be out November 13th. This show, powered by you at 855-958-3774. What you waiting for? Give us a call.
1: This is Gary from Valva, North Dakota. I'd like to hear some Shenandoah.
0: Well, we'd like to play it for you. Bubba can dance. Well, I can too on Country Gold.

0: The Public Can Dance, I Can Too, written by Marty Rabin and Mike McGuire from Shenandoah, and the title came from another writer with them, Bob McDill, who was never out into the clubs or anything. And then,
1: getting up to get him a cup of coffee, and he said, you know, if Bubba can dance, I can too. And I told Mike, I said, that's what we're going to write.
0: Coming up, Dolly Parton news, who's celebrating 925, September 25, and more with Bells, who sings Son of Jolene.
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925 Dolly Parton on Country Gold. I'm Steve Harmon. A Dolly Parton update, 925. 925 is becoming a big deal. We're trying to make it Dolly Parton Day across America, across the world. I'll have more on that as soon as I can. But right now, let's bring back Bells. Maybe the last person to sing with Dolly. Certainly the last hit song for Dolly. It's Bells and Dolly. Remember Son of Jolene?

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1: Hello.
0: What are you doing?
1: I am in my bed in my hotel room.
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1: No.
0: It's always one thing or another with you. You're either in the bathroom or you're Tell us all how you found out about the loss of your friend Dolly Parton.
1: One of my guys in my van kind of just blurted it out.
0: Oh, no.
1: Shocking.
0: Startling,
1: and,
0: yes.
1: You know, then I kind of had to get off the phone and kind of process it. Just heartbreaking news. And there was a lot of tears and just, you know, she's just one of a kind, like such, like the most special, kindest person ever. And I can't believe that I had the honor of getting to meet her and work with her. It's just, you know, I don't really think it's sunk in yet.
0: I hear you. Now, Bells is in charge of the son of Jolene, but we better hear about Jolene first on Country Gold.

0: There it is, Jolene. And for years, I never thought there would be a follow-up to that song. Steve Harmon, this is Country Gold. But of course, Bells and Dolly Parton worked together and came up with Son of Jolene. Bells is with us, and you've had to do some shows since then. How are you handling that?
1: You know, that was really emotional playing it for the first time. Now, it has a whole new meaning to me. You know, I've always, you know, played it the last song in my set just because I'm so proud of that song. And but now, you know, I just took a minute last night to really just talk about what Dolly meant to me. And not only just ever since, you know, I was a kid, just growing up idolizing her. And I don't know if I would be in country music without Dolly. And she's just such a generous spirit.
0: Do you have any idea at all when you were in the studio with her that there was any issue at all? I couldn't see it in the video.
1: No, she had, you know, more energy than me that day. I mean, she looked beautiful.
0: Yeah.
1: She sounded amazing. I mean, yeah, you would have never known. You know, I just think there's going to be a Dolly-sized hole in the world for forever now.
0: Appreciate you, Bells. Appreciate you so much for coming on. Let's play Son of Jolene. It's Bells and Dolly on Country Gold.

0: Son of Jolene Bells and Dolly Parton, written in part by Dolly. Here on Country Gold, I'm Steve Harmon, and that may be one of the last collaborations we'll hear from Dolly. That's hard to believe I even just said that. Coming up, it's your Country Gold stat of the day if you like to sleep on the weekend. Oh, if I got good news for you.
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9: For Northwest Indiana, warm and humid start to our weekend. We'll start off in the mid-60s this morning, high near 85 this afternoon with a west wind 5 to 10, gusts around 15 miles per hour. Partly cloudy later tonight with a low in the mid-60s. Sunday, slight chance of showers in the afternoon, otherwise mostly sunny with highs in the upper 70s near 80. In the lower 70s along the lakefront, slight chance of showers again Sunday night, low in the mid-50s. Monday looks like a great day, mostly sunny, high in the mid-70s. That's your forecast.
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1: 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Mostly thanks to you, but Steve will take a lot of the credit.

0: But for the grace of God, go I, Keith Urban, on Country Gold. It's Steve Harmon, your Country Gold stat of the day. Sleeping an extra hour and 27 minutes on weekends lowers the risk of high blood pressure by 10%. No pills, no exercise, just stay in bed an extra hour and a half.
1: Ta-da!
0: Just that thought makes weekends even better. Drift off to dream, Travis Tritt on Country Gold.

0: drift off to dream from Travis Tritt, a country gold fun fact, an interesting fact. Travis Tritt is one of the class of 1989 megastars who never wore a cowboy hat. No, Garth Brooks, Alan Jackson, Clint Black, who spent Labor Day with us, all iconic superstars wearing cowboy hats, but not Travis. We're going to test your memory again. We're going to do a country gold top three countdown from
1: 1998.
0: When we come back.
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1: It's Riley Green, and I'm here with Boot Barn.
2: When I was growing up in Alabama, we didn't have cowboys. Just small tracts of land, no big open fields. And to me, a cowboy was somebody that was tough, that wasn't scared to work. My dad was kind of a cowboy in my eyes. You know, he built houses his whole life. 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And that was our version of a cowboy where I grew up.
1: Riley Green and Boot Barn, sharing a deep respect for the cowboy way.
3: 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It brings the heat.
4: Temperatures are going to surge, and as a result, it's going to get hot around here.
3: It brings the storms.
4: There are going to be days of heavy rain and storms.
3: And Region News meteorologist Matt Wentz lets you know what's coming.
4: If you're a radar junkie like we are, you're watching that area of rain out towards the west as well.
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6: Think back to the last time you were in nature. 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

0: Mark Wills and Jacob Slatter on Country Gold. I'm Steve Harmon. Mark is on Country Gold next week. He wants to run a really cool idea he has to celebrate Dolly Parton by us. He wants to see what you think. And we'll get him to do a few stories behind a song, too. And now our Country Gold top three countdown. Lisa, where are we going?
1: This is a Country Gold countdown from this week, 1980. Number three.
0: Eddie Rabbit.
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0: Dolly Parton can't hold a candle to you. It's Steve Harmon. This is Country Gold. Got some big plans for 9/25, September 25, Dolly Parton Day, to tell you about next week. 855-958-3774, Country Gold request line number.
1: Steve Harmon, this is Scooter from Watertown, Minnesota. I just left you a message.
0: Hey, man.
1: For a request for some George Strait. If you could get that on there, I'd appreciate it. Thank you.
0: Write this down. George Strait on Country Gold.

Write This Down on Country Gold. Mr. George Strait, I'm Steve Harbin. Big thanks to Steve Azar, Carol and Dawn Johnson and Bells for coming on the show this week. Next week, Mark Wills is on this show with his idea for 925, September 25th. It's a good one. Country Gold.

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1: President Trump said Friday, "We renew the sacred oath we swore 25 years ago that we will never forget." Speaking at the Pentagon to honor the 25th anniversary of the 9/11 terror attacks, Trump gave accounts of people who were on the planes hijacked by terrorists and some of those inside the World Trade Center. The president said what happened that day was caused by, quote, an immense evil. And twin beams of light have been shining 4 miles into the sky at Ground Zero in New York City. Scott Carr has the very latest.
2: The 9/11 tribute in light was first presented 6 months after the September 11th attacks 25 years ago and has been illuminated every year since. The beams are shining from dusk to dawn and can be seen from a 60-mile radius around the city. The 9/11 Memorial and Museum, which presents the tribute, calls it an iconic symbol that both honors those killed and celebrates the unbreakable spirit of New York. I'm Scott Carr.
1: And I'm Jim Forbes.
3: For Northwest Indiana, temperatures this morning in the mid-60s. A warm and humid day for a Saturday. Mostly sunny skies with a high in the mid-80s. A south wind becoming west in the afternoon.

could gust as high as 15 miles per hour. Lows later tonight in the mid-60s. Cooler, lower humidity for Sunday with highs in the upper 70s. A little bit cooler along the lakefront. And a slight chance of showers in the afternoon. Sunday night, slight chance of showers with lows in the mid-50s. Monday, mostly sunny with a high in the mid-70s.

0: Afternoon, otherwise the weekend will be mainly dry, low around 65 this morning, mostly sunny with a high near 85 this afternoon, partly cloudy tonight, low again around 65, slight chance of rain in the afternoon Sunday, otherwise mostly sunny, highs in the upper 70s, a little cooler along the lakefront, slight chance of showers again Sunday night, low around 55, mostly sunny on Monday with a high near 75, heat and humidity returns with showers and storms Tuesday and a high in the upper 80s.
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1: America is marking the 25th anniversary of the 9/11 attacks. A quarter of a century ago, terrorists hijacked four U.S. jetliners and forced them to crash, killing nearly 3,000 people and jarring the entire nation. Two of the aircraft crashed into each of the World Trade Center's Twin Towers in New York City, causing them to burn and collapse. Another jet slammed into the Pentagon, and the fourth, Flight 93, crashed in Shanksville, Pennsylvania. And twin beams of light have been shining 4 miles into the sky at Ground Zero in New York. Scott Carr has the latest.
2: The 9/11 tribute in light was first presented 6 months after the September 11th attacks 25 years ago and has been illuminated every year since. The beams are shining from dusk to dawn and can be seen from a 60-mile radius around the city. The 9/11 Memorial and Museum, which presents the tribute, calls it an iconic symbol that both honors those killed and celebrates the unbreakable spirit of New York. I'm Scott Carr.
1: And I'm Jim Forbes.

For Northwest Indiana, warm and humid start to our weekend. We'll start off in the mid-60s this morning, high near 85 this afternoon with a west wind 5 to 10, gusts around 15 miles per hour. Partly cloudy later tonight with a low in the mid-60s. Sunday, slight chance of showers in the afternoon, otherwise mostly sunny with highs in the upper 70s near 80. In the lower 70s along the lakefront, slight chance of showers again Sunday night, low in the mid-50s. Monday looks like a great day, mostly sunny, high in the mid-70s. That's your forecast.

0: Thomas Rhett to helping to kickstart your Saturday morning, Indiana 105. I'm Katie. Maybe you got big plans to run the Popcorn Panic later this morning. My dad is going to be partying all day. It is a milestone birthday for him. And I asked him, what do you want to do for your birthday?
1: Just chilling and hanging out all day.
0: Apparently my dad's favorite word is chilling.
1: Yeah, so you just chill.
0: I guess not a bad way to celebrate your birthday. Here's John Party on the Country Station, Indiana 105.

0: what he didn't do. You're waking up at the Country Station from Chicago to South Bend. It's Indiana 105. Good morning. I'm Katie Day, and I hope you're having a great Saturday. I know you're probably headed to the Popcorn Festival today in honor of our guy, Orville Redenbacher. It's a tradition to take a picture with his statue that sits in downtown Valpo. Today is also National Chocolate Milkshake Day, which I would say is a pretty good combo when it comes to my two favorite food groups of snacks and sweets. It's Indiana 105.
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September is said to be the most popular month to get married, but I think it may be just as popular of a month to plan a wedding. Just a feeling. 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

0: Indiana 105. I'm Katie Day. And you know I tell you everything, right? Well, there is something that I've been keeping from you for nearly 2 weeks now. And I think it's time that I tell you. Well, actually, Patrick and I will tell you.
1: We're engaged.
2: We are engaged.
0: Cue the cheering. Now that we're engaged, I thought I'd answer a few questions that I've gotten from a few family and friends already. First question is, how did it happen? My fiance took me to my favorite place in the world, which is the Indiana Dunes, got the blessing from both of my parents, hired a secret photographer to capture the moment. Shout out to Charles Beard, by the way, for capturing the day. And it was very sweet. I can't think about it too much, though, or I'm going to cry again. Number two, did you suspect anything? No, I did not. I was so shocked I could not breathe, but somehow managed to scream the word yes across Lake Michigan. And number three, big question is, when is the wedding? We don't know. Is it normal to know right away? I feel like it's understandable to not know. I mean, like a few weeks ago, I did not have this ring on my finger and I did not even, this was not on my radar. But it is very exciting. We're excited. And I just want to tell you, you know, I went through some seriously bad times to find my Prince Charming. I'm not going to act like I'm an expert on love because I'm not. But I will say that when you know feeling, I get it. It has been no question that we were endgame. Like the last puzzle piece to complete the puzzle, it just, I don't know, we just fit just right. And while this is a happy moment for me that I'm sharing with you, I feel like I have to say this. If you are ever made to feel like you're not enough, or that you are unlovable, or that you are the problem, or if you've ever been struck by somebody who said that they loved you, know this. Love shouldn't hurt. It doesn't hurt when it's right. It feels like you're coming home after a long day at work. It's like a home in a person. It took me many years to learn that. I wish someone pulled me to the side and told me those words 10 years ago. But everything happens for a reason. And I would do it all over again because in the end, I found my person. And you will too if you haven't already. Because you know what they say. Love often finds you when you least expect it.
3: For Northwest Indiana, temperatures this morning in the mid-60s, a warm and humid day for a Saturday, mostly sunny skies with a high in the mid-80s, a south wind becoming west in the afternoon could gust as high as 15 miles per hour. Lows later tonight in the mid-60s, cooler, lower humidity for Sunday with highs in the upper 70s, a little bit cooler along the lakefront, and a slight chance of showers in the afternoon. Sunday night, slight chance of showers with lows in the mid-50s, Monday mostly sunny with a high in the mid-70s.

George Burge with Luke Bryan on that one. It's Indiana 105. You know, George Burge just signed with a new label, Black River Entertainment. If you don't know who owns that label, it's the Pegula family. And if you don't know who they are, don't worry. I won't hold it against you. But the Pegulas are the family that own the Buffalo Bills, the NFL team that I happen to root for. Don't come at me. I lived in Buffalo for a few years. Anyway, they have their own record label, and the most prominent person they have on their label is Kelsey Ballerini, but they just signed George Burge, and he's promising new music very soon. Pretty exciting stuff.

0: Jason Aldean on the Country Station. It's Indiana 105. I'm Katie, and yes, it is early on a Saturday morning. Maybe you're out running errands, or perhaps you just got off the midnight shift. But you probably want to do something fun at some point this weekend, so we're helping you plan it out with Katie's Calendar.
1: It's Katie's Calendar. It's time to plan your day.
0: What?
1: It's Katie's Calendar. Calendar with the K.
0: Hey! Okay, first and foremost, the 47th Annual Popcorn Festival is going on today, 8 to 6:30. Now, if you're running the Popcorn Panic, it's going to get a little bit of an earlier start, 7:20, the step off for the 5-mile run, and then at 5K, the 3.1-miler, it's going to be stepping off at 7:30. They've got, of course, tons of arts, crafts vendors, they got the ultimate popping play zone for the kids, a beer garden, and so much more. And the Popcorn Parade, by the way, steps off at 10 o'clock this morning. The Apple Bash at Fair Oaks Farm is going to be going on today and tomorrow, 12 to 4 at Fair Oaks, if you want to kick off the apple orchard season there. Tons of family fun to be had. You've got Books, Brushes, and Bands, Summer of Americana performance beginning this afternoon at 2 o'clock at the Reserve off Holman Avenue in Hammond. They're going to play all your patriotic favorites and selections inspired by American history. The Crown Point Wine Festival is also going on today. 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That's going to be at Bulldog Park in Crown Point. You can sample some of the fine wines from Northwest Indiana. Empanada Fest is happening on the Whiting Lakefront. That begins at 11 this morning off of Park Road there in Whiting. It's the 5th annual Empanada Festival, and they got a beer garden as well. Live music Saturdays at Fair Oaks Farm today, beginning at 11 this morning. And then you've got tons of farmers markets going on. Chesterton European Market today. Crown Point Farmers Market later today, downtown Gary Marketplace. You also got the Farmed and Forged Market in Michigan City. And the Johnson Sunflower Festival is going to be out in Hobart today and tomorrow, so you can go get your dose of some sunflowers. If you have any weekend plans, we got you covered with Katie's Calendar.
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1: Being released by the Trump administration are previously classified 9/11 documents that are mainly from the daily intel briefings for former Presidents Clinton and George W. Bush, when both were warned Osama bin Laden was plotting to attack the U.S. using hijacked passenger jets. Senator Ted Cruz tells Fox News that he's willing to support President Trump's proposal to give $5,000 payments to U.S. adults as long as they only go to people who work and pay taxes and should be structured as tax refunds. Rapper Lil Durk has been found not guilty of organizing a murder-for-hire plot that resulted in a man's death. The Grammy-winning artist, whose real name is Durk Banks, has been acquitted of all charges in connection to the 2022 Los Angeles shooting. Banks' attorney, Drew Findling.
2: This was unbelievable. When you have the responsibility to say to the United States of America, you were wrong for indicting this young man. That's an incredible power and responsibility. So he's really thankful to them, and we are thankful to them.
1: I'm Jennifer Kuiper.
3: For Northwest Indiana, hot and humid for today. Temperatures will be in the mid-80s with south winds gusts up to 15 miles per hour. Warm and muggy for tonight. Temperatures will be in the mid-60s. Sunday, to begin the day, sunny skies. There's that chance of pop-up showers in the afternoon. Winds will be out of the northwest, gusting to 20 miles per hour. Sunday's high in the upper 70s. Scattered showers on Sunday night, low 53. Monday, mostly sunny with highs in the mid-70s. Next chance of rain on Tuesday with thunderstorms. Hot, high around 86.

0: I knew it.
1: Taylor Swift on Indiana 105. You know, she got nominated with a CMA award for that song, I Knew It, I Knew You, from Toy Story 5. And a lot of people thought, oh, she won't show up to the CMA awards. Well, the rumor has it, come November 18th, Taylor Swift is planning to make an appearance. It's been like a decade since we've seen her at an award ceremony for the CMAs.
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Zach Top on the country station, Indiana 105. He's been nominated for a CMA award as well in the best male artist category. So we'll see how it shakes out in Nashville on Wednesday, November 8th.

0: 18th. We cannot wait to see that. Now, it is the weekend. Tons of people have birthdays today, including my dad. Shout out to my dad, who is celebrating today. But also tons of celebrities are going to be celebrating their birthday weekend. One of them is Jennifer Hudson. She is 45 today, and she is a recording artist who was a finalist on the third season of American Idol.
1: Jennifer Hudson from Chicago, Illinois.
2: Yes, sir.
1: You're here because you think you're the next American Idol.
2: Yes, I do.
1: The best singer I've heard so far. Brilliant.
0: She auditioned for Idol back in 2004. She performed an Aretha Franklin song. And right before Aretha Franklin passed away, she asked Jennifer Hudson to play her in the biopic of Respect.
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4: My happiest place is right here on this couch, so I'm going to sit down, if you don't mind.
0: Happy 45th birthday to Jennifer Hudson. Also celebrating birthday today is Yao Ming. He's 46, and he's an NBA legend. 7'6" tall center, who was the first overall pick in the 2002 NBA draft.
5: The first pick in the 2002 NBA draft, Yao Ming from Shanghai, China.
0: Yao Ming was named an NBA All-Star during all 8 of his seasons in the NBA with the Houston Rockets.
6: Yao Ming baseline, got him.
0: Happy 46th birthday to Yao Ming. And Kelsea Ballerini is 33 today. She became notable for her single, Love Me Like You Mean It, along with several other songs. Yeah.

0: Happy 33rd birthday to Kelsey Bowerini. 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

0: Cody Johnson on the country station, Indiana 105. I'm Katie, and our question of the day is up on Facebook. This one's a little tricky. Today's question is, what five stores would be your dream strip mall? 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
1: For Northwest Indiana on this summer weekend in the region, hot and humid today. Temperatures will be in the mid-80s, south winds gusts up to 15 miles per hour. Warm and humid for tonight, low 64. There is that chance, 20% chance of rain on Sunday afternoon. High around 78, winds will be out of the northwest gusting to 20 miles per hour. Scattered showers on Sunday night, low 53. Monday mostly sunny, highs in the mid-70s. That's your forecast.

0: Shane Proffitt on The Country Station. 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I'm Katie Day.
1: And the question of the day is up on Facebook. Feel free to join the conversation there. Today's question is, what five stores would be your dream strip mall? Now, I posted my answer on Facebook a little bit ago, but I want to hear from you. Elizabeth in Portage said that if she made up her dream strip mall with five stores, it would be the Disney store. Great pick, by the way. Maurice's, Torrid. Elizabeth said she's also going with the press because it's a coffee shop bookstore duo. And then her friend's cafe in Newton County called the Harvest Hangout. And if you've never been there, it's a cafe and play area for kids. That sounds like a lot of fun. That is a great roundup, Elizabeth and Portage. What five stores would be your dream strip mall? Julie in Michigan City said she's going with Fluid because they have coffee and breakfast. Fazoli's for a quick Italian family dining experience. You got Orange Theory Fitness in her strip mall so that you can work off that Fazoli's. Michael's for crafting. And then the Old World Market, specialty grocery and deli. They have so many great reviews at the Old World Market. I'm not surprised, Julie, that they made your roundup. Let us know what five stores would be in your dream strip mall. 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

0: Parents may tell you that the only time they really get to themselves is when they are in the bathroom. Now, whether that's to use the toilet or take a shower, that's really the only me time that parents get. So I think we can let it slide if you prolong your shower. Though you might be surprised, the ideal shower length is a lot shorter than we initially thought.
1: 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It brings the heat.
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Cap's on. All right, boys. This is her favorite song, you know that, right? So we play it good and loud. She might get up and dance again. Oh, she put her beard down. Here she comes, here she comes. All right, boys. This is her favorite song.

It might take you 3 minutes to brush your teeth, brew a cup of coffee from your Keurig, or make a snack. But can you really take a full-length shower in just 3 minutes? Hey, it's Katie Day, and you might remember there was a post on Facebook about a month ago where a woman in the region was offering 3-minute showers in her house for just $5. It was during the derecho storm, and many people thought that was too short of a time, including me. I'll admit it. But she might have been onto something after all, because experts are now saying that you really only need to shower for 3 minutes to properly clean yourself. But that can't possibly factor in any time to wash the hair, right? That's why the term everything shower started to take off in the first place. If you're doing the body wash, the shampoo, the conditioner, aka the everything shower, 3 minutes feels like a tough time constraint. And I guess when you also think about this being one of the only times that you have a moment to yourself, it doesn't take much convincing to stretch that 3-minute shower into 15.

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1: President Trump is spending the weekend in Ireland. His itinerary includes attending the final days of the Irish Open and participating in a bilateral meeting with Ireland's prime minister. A severe weather threat is set to take aim at parts of the southeast this weekend. More from Jim Forbes.
2: Showers and thunderstorms will stretch from the Gulf Coast to the Ohio Valley and into the mid-Atlantic. Some storms could produce very heavy rain from West Virginia and Virginia north toward Washington, Baltimore, and Philadelphia, with localized flash flooding possible.
1: California is taking new steps to protect kids online as concerns about social media and artificial intelligence grow. Governor Gavin Newsom has signed more than 10 bills focused on keeping young people safe on the internet. One measure, called Adams Law, will require companies that run chatbots to look for safety risks and alert parents if their child threatens self-harm. The bill is named after Adam Rain, a California teenager who died by suicide last year after using ChatGPT. I'm Jennifer Kuiper.
3: For Northwest Indiana, the next chance of rain possibly on Sunday afternoon. That's only a 20% chance. For today, highs will be in the mid-80s, hot and humid. South winds gust up to 15 miles per hour. For tonight, temperatures falling in the mid-60s. Sunday, sunny skies to begin the day. Pop-up showers in the afternoon. Breezy, northwest winds gust up to 20 miles per hour. Highs in the upper 70s. Scattered showers on Sunday night, low 53. Monday, mostly sunny with highs in the mid-70s.

0: It is a given that when you get engaged, the next step would be to plan a wedding. But there's a lot of changes that take place as you ramp up to the big day. And there's one change that seems to be overlooked, at least in the initial stages. You're going to hear more about that in 7 minutes on Indiana 105.
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0: This is something you're born with, something that you have had for all of your life. And the only thing that can change that is love. It's Katie Day. And now that I'm engaged, I think we should probably start preparing now to say goodbye. Goodbye to the last name that I've had my entire life. The name on my birth certificate, my driver's license, my school records, my Starbucks orders. Now we're planning to get married, which means a brand new last name. And, somebody is calling. Hey, Jane, you're on.
1: Well, who says you can't keep it?
0: You mean, like, keep my last name?
1: Yeah, it's 2026. You can still be Katie Day.
0: You're so right. Who's to say he can't take my last name? After all, Miley Cyrus's fiance is planning to take hers. Indiana.

0: If you're starting to question whether or not your current career is your dream job, Snoop Dogg might have the answer for you. More on that next with the Viral Spiral.
1: Northwest Indiana. The high today will be in the mid-80s with an increase of the humidity. South winds gust up to 15 miles per hour. Warm and muggy for tonight, low around 64. Sunday, sunny skies to begin the day with 20% chance of pop-up showers in the afternoon. Breezy, northwest winds gust up to 20 miles per hour, high around 78. Scattered showers on Sunday night, low 53. Sunny on Monday, high 75. Chance of thunderstorms on Tuesday, hot with highs in the mid-80s.

0: Blake Shelton on the country station. It is Indiana 105. I'm Katie Day, and hopefully this spares you from the inevitable social media scroll later today. The viral spiral, come and see. Trending feels like destiny. Could this be your dream job? Snoop Dogg is looking to hire an international ice cream taster. So if you're a food lover, a student, or if you have a solid palate and a nose that seems to know its trends, you can apply on LinkedIn with Dr. Bombay to be Snoop Dogg's international ice cream taster, which, by the way, pays $10,000 per month. Not a bad way to sweeten the deal. Thrice is just as nice for Lainey Wilson. She's been asked to host the CMA Awards for the third time. The 60th annual CMA Awards will take place on Wednesday, November 18th at Bridgestone Arena in Nashville, and you can watch it on ABC or Disney+. Now, in Lincoln Park earlier this week, a swarm of food delivery robots seemed to cause a traffic jam. This now viral video shows the backup on a sidewalk in Chicago's Lincoln Park after a technical error caused them to all reroute to the same place. You know, I just figured it was their monthly all-staff meeting. And you know, I lived in Buffalo, New York for a few years. My fiance is from Buffalo. And as a Bills fan at heart, I have to share this with you. For the first time in stadium history, the Buffalo Bills will play both the U.S. and Canadian national anthems at their home opener this weekend, which is fitting with Buffalo being just minutes away from Ontario and their hockey team, the Buffalo Sabres, already playing both anthems before every home NHL game. Now, a lot of the Canadians are fans of Buffalo sports teams for this reason of the close proximity, but of course the decision is being called controversial with the given political climate between the U.S. and Canada. But it's decided for Football Sunday. You're going to hear that before the Buffalo Bills game. Of course, the Bears are traveling to Carolina as well to take on the Panthers, and the Colts will host the Baltimore Ravens. That both of those games start at 12 o'clock Central Time. It went viral, and we spiraled right here on Indiana 105.
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0: Talk about making the most of what you got. 10% of people say they do this in their kitchen. Got a guess for this one?
1: It's a stat attack. I can't believe it.
0: Hey, it's Katie Day, and we're taking your guesses on Facebook. 10% of people say they do this in their kitchen. What do you think? Molly in Chesterton guessed clip their toenails. Oh, Molly, there is someone at work I've witnessed clipping their, thankfully, just fingernails, but I'm like gagging. I can't imagine going over to somebody's house to enjoy lunch if they clip their toenails in their kitchen. I'm actually getting sick. Okay, no, it's not that. Nancy in Valparaiso said, sing while doing the dishes. That's a good guess. 10% of people say they do this in their kitchen. Robbie in DeMont said, use the dishwasher as storage. That is a great guess, Robbie. So close. The answer is actually 10% of people use their oven for storage. I'm definitely guilty of keeping the clean egg pan on top of the stove, ready to fry some eggs at any given moment. But the oven, I think I would forget the tray or pan is even there, and it would get heated up the next time I make enchiladas. But if you're desperate for some extra kitchen storage, I guess you could really put that oven to use.

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1: President Trump is spending the weekend in Ireland. He says of his relationship with the country while meeting with Ireland's prime minister that they've had some discussions on trade and other things.
2: We have a big relationship with Ireland, and that'll continue stronger than ever.
1: During the trip, the president is also set to attend the final days of the Irish Open, which is being held at his golf course in Doonbeg. The CIA declassifies 9/11 documents. They are mostly from the daily intel briefings for former Presidents Clinton and George W. Bush, when both were warned Osama bin Laden was plotting to attack the U.S. using hijacked passenger jets. Google is updating its password management on Android. As Matt Mattinson reports,
3: the new feature will let users move passwords and passkeys between apps.
1: One of the top matchups of the 2026 college football season is set for tonight. Number one ranked Ohio State visits number four Texas. Kickoff is set for 7:30 p.m. Eastern. I'm Jennifer Kuiper.
4: For Northwest Indiana, hot and humid for today. Temperatures will be in the mid-80s with south winds gusts up to 15 miles per hour. Warm and muggy for tonight. Temperatures will be in the mid-60s. Sunday to begin the day, sunny skies. There's a chance of pop-up showers in the afternoon. Winds will be out of the northwest, gusting to 20 miles per hour. Sunday's high in the upper 70s. Scattered showers on Sunday night, low 53. Monday, mostly sunny with highs in the mid-70s. Next chance of rain on Tuesday with thunderstorms. Hot, high around 86.
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0: What if you took out your driver's license right now and you saw somebody else staring back at you? 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

0: You know that in-between period of time from when you get your driver's license renewed to when it arrives at your house? Imagine that when you opened your envelope from the BMV, you saw someone else staring back at you. That would be weird, wouldn't it? Well, hey, it's Katie Day, and that is the reality for Laura Walker in Michigan, who is one of 8,200 people who received a misprinted enhanced driver's license or state ID. And yes, it was the same mystery man that appeared on every single one of these misprints. Now I just want to know who this guy really is and how he feels about the overnight fame.
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0: Kelsey Hart on the country station, Indiana 105. I'm Katie, and our question of the day is up on Facebook at Indiana 105. Today's question is, what five stores would be your dream strip mall? We want to hear from you. We're going to take a look at your answers next.
1: For Northwest Indiana, on this summer weekend in the region, hot and humid today. Temperatures will be in the mid-80s, south winds gust up to 15 miles per hour. Warm and humid for tonight, low 64. There is that chance, 20% chance of rain on Sunday afternoon. High around 78, winds will be out of the northwest gusting to 20.

0: There are so many great places here in Northwest Indiana that if you had to make a strip mall out of five stores, it'd be kind of tough to choose, but we're trying to narrow it down anyway. That is today's question of the day, and you can answer your question on Facebook. What five stores would be your dream strip mall? And I've taken some time to think about this, and I think I've got my five. First, I'm going with Bao's Pastry, okay? Authentic French pastries from Bao. If you don't know this, Bao and her family made the trek from Paris, France to the U.S. So those macarons, top tier. The Press is going to be store number two for me. That is a bookstore and a coffee shop located right in the heart of downtown Valpo. It's just a cool vibe. And next time you go to the Press, you'll see they even have hidden messages in the little holes in the wall. Which they don't have like holes in the wall, but you know, sometimes it has like those little bubble holes. Pretty cool. Number three, I'm going with Gelsomino's in this strip mall. Dream of mine. I know there's tons of pizza options here in Greater Chicagoland, but we used to always go to Gelsomino's for big parties and family events, so I'm going to go with that. Number four, Board and Brush, okay? You love a DIY project from scratch? You don't have to buy all the supplies when you go to Board and Brush. And then number five in my strip mall, I know he's retired, but I would go crazy for some Maki of Japan bourbon chicken. Just like the kind that they used to have at the South Lake Mall. What a legend he was. And he's definitely earned his retirement, but this gal can still dream for the taste of sweet bourbon chicken. Let us know what five stores would land in your dream strip mall. That is on Facebook at Indiana 105.
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0: That's Ella Langley on the Country Station, Indiana 105. I'm Katie, and it was a big week for Ella Langley. She scored 9 nominations from the CMA Awards this year, including Entertainer of the Year. She's going to come home with some serious hardware, mark my words, come November 18th.
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Okay, is it petty or just your typical competitiveness in the world of football? It's Katie on Indiana 105, and the matchups are underway for our fantasy football leagues. I am struggling right now. Drake May underperformed for me. Thought Christian McCaffrey was going to get me a little more points. Did not do so. And if you've been a part of fantasy football, even if you've been a part of it for years, you might not know about this feature in the app where you can taunt your opponent. Here's how it works. Say that you have Caleb Williams from the Bears on your fantasy football team and he gets a touchdown on Sunday. Well, you can actually taunt your opponent for that week in fantasy by sending them a replay of said touchdown. Now, at first it seems petty, and at the same time, it makes for an even more competitive match until you realize when you send the taunt to your opponent, it's basically the equivalent of poking somebody on Facebook.

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2: President Trump is visiting the Emerald Isle this weekend. He says while meeting with Ireland's prime minister.
3: We've had some discussions on trade and various other things. We have a big relationship with Ireland.
2: And Trump says that will continue stronger than ever. Homeland Security Secretary Mark Wayne Mullen claims Minnesota Democratic Congresswoman Ilhan Omar married her brother and says she could be deported. Mullen has told conservative podcaster Benny Johnson that there is an ongoing federal investigation into Omar as part of an alleged fraudulent immigration scheme. Mullen claims Omar married her brother to try to bring him into the U.S. The Somali-born congresswoman has denied the allegations. In California, Laguna Beach is under a local state of emergency. Officials say Hurricane Marie left extensive beach erosion and other related damages. Many beach homes are yellow tagged, meaning structures and other nearby areas are unstable. Some areas of the Aliso Beach parking lot are inaccessible. I'm Jennifer Kuiper.
4: For Northwest Indiana, the next chance of rain possibly on Sunday afternoon. That's only a 20% chance. For today, highs will be in the mid-80s, hot and humid. South winds gust up to 15 miles per hour. For tonight, temperatures falling in the mid-60s. Sunday, sunny skies to begin the day. Pop-up showers in the afternoon. Breezy, northwest winds gust up to 20 miles per hour. Highs in the upper 70s. Scattered showers on Sunday night, low 53. Monday, mostly sunny with highs in the mid-70s.

0: say so. You're waking up at the Country Station from Chicago to South Bend. It's Indiana 105. Good morning. I'm Katie Day, and I hope you're having a great Saturday. I know you're probably headed to the Popcorn Festival today in honor of our guy, Orville Redenbacher. It's a tradition to take a picture with his statue that sits in downtown Valpo. Today is also National Chocolate Milkshake Day, which I would say is a pretty good combo when it comes to my two favorite food groups of snacks and sweets. It's Indiana 105.
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0: Most airlines give you one carry-on for free. So even if you have two bags that you're carrying through TSA, you better be able to consolidate them into one before boarding the flight. Otherwise, you may have to pay an extra fee. But one traveler struggling to consolidate her two bags together decided to do something pretty unorthodox as a last-ditch attempt. She stuffed it in her pants. Hey, it's Katie Day, and I can't really say I fault her for doing what she needed to do here because I would probably have done the same thing. In order to avoid airline baggage fees, this woman was spotted in line at the departure gate, shoving her smaller cloth bag to fit inside of her leggings. Now, photos have been circulating online, showing the woman with her pants noticeably packed out. But you know what? Nobody batted an eye. She made it onto the plane without paying the extra carry-on fee. So whether every airline would let this slide, though, that would be another story.
1: Northwest Indiana. The high today will be in the mid-80s with an increase of the humidity. South winds gust up to 15 miles per hour. Warm and muggy for tonight, low around 64. Sunday, sunny skies to begin the day with 20% chance of pop-up showers in the afternoon. Breezy, northwest winds gust up to 20 miles per hour, high around 78. Scattered showers on Sunday night, low 53. Sunny on Monday, high 75. Chance of thunderstorms on Tuesday, hot with highs in the mid-80s.

0: The Popcorn Festival is officially underway. I've been seeing some pictures on Facebook of people who ran the Popcorn Panic. Shout out to you for getting up early and being active. It's Katie on Indiana 105. And popcorn is one of the best snacks of all time. I think we can agree. But did you know that it was almost, well, it actually was previously banned from one of the most popular places to eat popcorn? More on that with the Daily Fact in 7 minutes on Indiana 105.
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0: The experience of going to see a movie in theaters only feels complete if you get some movie theater popcorn. But you might be surprised to learn that theaters once tried to ban popcorn, and I guess they had their reasons. Hey, it's Katie, and this is your favorite part of the day. It is time for the Daily Fact. What is the Daily Fact, you might ask? It's just a fun bit of knowledge to share at home or at work to break the ice or start a conversation with your friends or coworkers. And here it is, the Daily Fact. Did you know that theatergoers in the early 19th century often brought peanuts to live performances, which led to complaints about the disruptive noise of cracking shells and, of course, the mess left behind? So many theaters ended up adopting a no peanut and no popcorn policy. Of course, that didn't stop people from sneaking in popcorn purchased from street vendors. It also didn't stop them from spilling popcorn or leaving empty boxes on the floor. But eventually, these movie theaters changed their tune as a result of the Great Depression. Back then, theaters struggled to survive and needed the extra cash. And since street vendors were already selling cheap popcorn outside to moviegoers, theater owners decided to finally allow these vendors inside before they started selling it themselves. And since popcorn was so cheap to make, and as you know, it's got a high markup at the theaters, that convenience price saved many theaters from going out of business. Something to think about this weekend while you're out enjoying some popcorn at the Popcorn Festival. That's your Daily Fact.
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0: A lot of football this weekend. Are you ready for it? It's Katie on Indiana 105. Thanks for waking up with me on a popcorn festival morning. We're getting ready to watch the Bears and the Colts, depending on which team you root for, tomorrow at noon for kickoff. But then the Green Bay Packers are going to be taking on the Vikings later in the evening, and Pete Crow Armstrong from the Cubs had some words about the Green Bay Packers.
1: Historically, no. Would I like to see the Packers get swept this year? Absolutely. You know, I'm excited to go to all those games.
0: It's football season, baby, and we are here for it. 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
1: Commerce Secretary Howard Lutnick tells NBC News President Trump's proposed $5,000 dividend checks for adults would not come from tax money. President Trump said during the Republican National Committee's first midterm convention that the checks will be given out if Republicans retain Congress in the November midterms. Previously classified 9/11 documents are being released by the Trump administration. They are largely from the daily intelligence briefings, warning that Osama bin Laden was plotting to attack the U.S. using hijacked passenger jets. Strong to severe thunderstorms are expected in parts of the upper Midwest and northern plains from Nebraska through the upper Mississippi Valley this weekend, with large hail and tornadoes possible. Monica Nelson with more.
2: Further east, a few strong thunderstorms developing from the mid-south into portions of the Carolinas and Virginia, producing some isolated damaging wind gusts.
1: Ford is recalling over 223,000 2023 to 2027 F-150 trucks due to a fuel tank problem. I'm Jennifer Kuiper.
3: For Northwest Indiana, hot and humid for today. Temperatures will be in the mid-80s with south winds gusts up to 15 miles per hour. Warm and muggy for tonight. Temperatures will be in the mid-60s. Sunday, to begin the day, sunny skies. There's that chance of pop-up showers in the afternoon. Winds will be out of the northwest, gusting to 20 miles per hour. Sunday's high in the upper 70s. Scattered showers on Sunday night, low 53. Monday, mostly sunny with highs in the mid-70s. Next chance of rain on Tuesday with thunderstorms. Hot, high around 86.

0: Luke Bryan and country, and she knows it. You know how you know she knows it? She's wearing shorts, boots, and a hat. Yeah, there you go. Indiana 105.
1: 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Chocolate, vanilla, cranberry, strawberry,
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3: 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By the way, you know, when you're telling these little stories, here's a good idea. 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
0: Hey everybody, good morning. Phil King along with you. We are the country station, Indiana 105. Weekend is here. Man, it's almost October. Do you have your Halloween outfit out yet? Get all that Halloween candy. I think they put it out in July, the dollar stores and stuff. Well, hope you are having a good weekend. At least the humidity has dropped, so you can walk outside and go, take a deep breath and live. Anyway, we have more of the best lined up for you. Mr. Cody Johnson, Nate Smith, it's all on the way. 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
2: He's a ranch hand in a pinch, man. 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A cast iron skillet swinging lid flipper. 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She did him dirty, took him to

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1: Cody Johnson, right here at the Country Station, where Indiana 105. How many people here, raise your hand, have ever ridden a horse? Yeah, quite a few of you. 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It's been a long time ago. We have some friends in Delphi, Indiana, and we've gone horseback riding. 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This adulting stinks. It's almost like thinking I could hood slide like Bo Duke. 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It looks easy. 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All right, coming up next, Reba.
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1: For Northwest Indiana, on this summer weekend in the region, hot and humid today. Temperatures will be in the mid-80s, south winds gust up to 15 miles per hour. Warm and humid for tonight, low 64. There is that chance, 20% chance of rain on Sunday afternoon. High around 78, winds will be out of the northwest, gusting to 20 miles per hour. Scattered showers on Sunday night, low 53. Monday, mostly sunny, highs in the mid-70s. That's your forecast.

0: Summer weather in the region. It brings the heat.
1: Temperatures are going to surge, and as a result, it's going to get hot around here.
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0: Chase Matthew helping out Lauren Elena right here, the country station. It's Indiana 105. Phil King along with you. Good morning. Happy Saturday, everybody. All right, got to ask you, iPhone or Android? I see all the iPhone people. I'm on your side. My wife is the only one in our family with an Android. And so she's always saying, when I say my phone's messed up, she'll say, you know why it's messed up? I said, no. She goes, because it's an iPhone. Now, I do hate, they change charging ports and, you know, all that stuff costs money. But I've had less problems than she. But sometimes when we go, you know, traveling and she uses her GPS and maps, her maps messes up more than mine. The iPhone does better to get you from point A to point B. So I always say, you know what's wrong with your phone? She goes, don't say it. It's an Android. It's an Android. Get an iPhone for Pete's sake. All right, going back in time, Sherman, from the Indiana 105 Country Music Vault, Sammy Kershaw, up next.
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Show of hands, how many people have been to the Florida-Georgia line? My hand's raised. It is hot down there. Man, but if you get a chance, check out Tritt McGraw. It is a Tim McGraw, Travis Tritt tribute band. And David Jones, I wanted to say Davy Jones, plays in that band. He also

0: back.
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3: President Trump is on a two-day trip to Ireland. He has taken part in a bilateral meeting with Ireland's prime minister and has met with embassy personnel and business officials. He'll also check out the final days of the Irish Open being held at his golf course in Boonbeg. The Centers for Disease Control and Prevention is issuing a health alert regarding rabies. Michael Kastner with that.
4: The CDC says there have been recent reports of increases in human exposures to rabid or possibly rabid animals nationwide. The agency is reminding the public to avoid contact with wildlife and sick animals and to seek medical help if bitten. The CDC says from July through August of this year, they've gotten 17% more rabies-related inquiries than during the same period last year, including reports of mass exposure events.
3: One of the top matchups for the 2026 college football season is set for tonight. Number one ranked Ohio State visits number four Texas. I'm Jennifer Kuiper.
5: For Northwest Indiana, the next chance of rain possibly on Sunday afternoon. That's only a 20% chance. For today, highs will be in the mid-80s, hot and humid. South winds gust up to 15 miles per hour. For tonight, temperatures falling in the mid-60s. Sunday, sunny skies to begin the day. Pop-up showers in the afternoon. Breezy, northwest winds gust up to 20 miles per hour. Highs in the upper 70s. Scattered showers on Sunday night, low 53. Monday, mostly sunny with highs in the mid-70s.

Bobby Zimmerman hits the country station, Indiana 105. Luke Combs helping him out. Backup plan. I usually don't have one. I just roll the dice. Whatever happens, happens. Just roll. Coming into the station today, speaking of rolling, I turn the corner. I come up Smoke Road and I turn right on Division and the car died. I'm like, what the? Well, I look at the gas gauge and it says low fuel. Well, usually I could go, you know, you can go a little bit. Well, I couldn't. I turned and so I had my wife. I called her, hey, bring me some fuel. She was about to leave and I said, oh, it started. It must have been because I turned the corner sharply. I made it. I rolled into the Family Express. It's like, oh, thank goodness. Megan Maroney coming at you next. It's Indiana 105.

0: There's always little time with tequila. You know. John Party, we are Indiana 105. Fall fun is here. Henning's Farm and Greenhouses in Demotte. We want you to win some tickets so you can explore the corn maze, dive into the corn pit. Oh, that sounds interesting. Hop into the bounce house, and they're going to have all kinds of stuff. Tune in weekday afternoons with the Mullet Man, Mike Summers, starting Monday next week, the 14th through the 25th. Your chance to win four passes to get in there. Henning's Farm and Greenhouse. They are open Monday through Saturday, 9 to 5, and Sundays, 10 till 2. Be listening so you can be a big-time winner. Stella! Still a lefty coming at you next. Hang on.
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for Northwest Indiana. The high today will be in the mid-80s with an increase of the humidity. South winds gust up to 15 miles per hour. Warm and muggy for tonight, low around 64. Sunday, sunny skies to begin the day with 20% chance of pop-up showers in the afternoon. Breezy, northwest winds gust up to 20 miles per hour, high around 78. Scattered showers on Sunday night, low 53. Sunny on Monday, high 75. Chance of thunderstorms on Tuesday, hot with highs in the mid-80s.

0: Every time I hear his name, I think of the Hudson Hornet from the Cars movie. Hudson Westbrook, right here, the country station. We are Indiana 105. Phil King along with you. Morning. Happy Saturday, everybody. Coming up tonight, actually this afternoon into evening, from 5 till 8, Lake Village Volunteer Fire Department is hosting Fireworks in the Park. I'm going to be there doing a little DJing, playing some tunes and stuff. But more importantly, you can bring the kids. And they have plenty of different booths for the kids to do stuff and get a few freebies. And then they have vendors and all that. But at night, when it starts to get dark, they're going to have fireworks. And it's all free. So check it out. And I'd love to meet you. So come on out to the Lake Village Volunteer Fire Department. We'll have some fun and watch free fireworks. You know, anything free, right? Thomas Rhett, coming up.
1: 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It brings the heat.
2: Temperatures are going to surge, and as a result, it's going to get hot around here.
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0: If I was writing a letter and I was writing it to Big City, dear Big City, I don't want you. I want my small town. Yours truly, Phil. Dylan Scott, right here, The Country Station. We are Indiana 105. My neighbor is kind of upset with me because I've got a lot of trees that grew up on the property line, and it's growing into his power line. So I had to cut some. I was on vacation this week. I cut a bunch of trees down. They're small, but I call them weed trees. Have you ever seen those? They're like they have spikes on the bottom. All the way up to the branches. It's like weird. I've never seen trees with spikes. I think that's kind of a protection mechanism. Oh, try to cut me down and grab me. Take that. Jeez. All right. Well, we just were in remembrance of 9/11. And this song came out when that took place 25 years ago. Alan Jackson, up next.
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1: President Trump is spending the weekend in Ireland. Trump touted his relationship with the country while meeting with Ireland's prime minister. Trump says he would love to see a unified Ireland.
2: Business. We've had some discussions on trade and various other things. We have a big relationship with Ireland, and that will continue stronger than ever.
1: The president is also set to attend the final days of the Irish Open, which is being held at his golf course in Doombeg. Commerce Secretary Howard Lutnick says President Trump's proposed $5,000 dividend checks for adults would not come from tax money. Lutnick made the comment in an interview with NBC News. He also claimed they can earn the money that Donald Trump wants to pay out. Trump said during the Republican National Committee's first midterm convention that the checks will be given out if Republicans retain Congress in the November elections. And Practical Magic 2 is off to a strong start in its weekend debut. I'm Lisa Carton.
3: For Northwest Indiana, hot and humid for today. Temperatures will be in the mid-80s with south winds gusts up to 15 miles per hour. Warm and muggy for tonight. Temperatures will be in the mid-60s. Sunday, to begin the day, sunny skies. There's a chance of pop-up showers in the afternoon. Winds will be out of the northwest, gusting to 20 miles per hour. Sunday's high in the upper 70s. Scattered showers on Sunday night, low 53. Monday, mostly sunny with highs in the mid-70s. Next chance of rain on Tuesday with thunderstorms. Hot, high around 86.

the 105 Vault, Blake Shelton, Indiana 105. Afternoon, Phil King along with you. You might have heard in our news that they found the old Frankenstein statue that was at the restaurant in Gary, and they are actually doing an unveiling. They're putting it back up for display. And my dad was talking to me. He goes, man, back in the day, because he's from Gary originally, the Frankenstein restaurant required you to ask for a hot dog by saying a Frankie. Yeah, it was called a Frankie. And my dad would go in there and say, yeah, give me one hot dog. And they'd say, they'd look at him and go, no, you want a Frankie. He's like, whatever, just give me a dog. But in conversation with him, he actually has the old big, huge rock boulder things from Sammy's Drive-In, which was on 12 and 20 in Miller in Gary. So he goes, yeah, when you pull up, he goes, yeah, see those big rocks? Those are from the drive-in, Sammy's Drive-In in Gary. And everybody goes, cool. No, really, it is pretty cool. But there you go. He's got a little piece of history in the air. Frankenstein. It's alive. All right, enough of that. Morgan Wallen coming at you next. We are Indiana.

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0: Parmalee, right here, Indiana 105. Phil King along with you. Here's some good news. Prisoners incarcerated in Kansas helped pay for kids' school lunch debt. There were some kids that did not have enough money for school lunches, and they gathered money, like $6,000, to help out with. I mean, they still have a heart, and they're incarcerated. I think that's really positive news. It really helped out those children in Kansas. If you ever go to the After 4 Club on 41 in Cedar Lake, I've DJed a few weddings and parties there before. The actual pool they used to have there that was built in the 20s and 30s is a place where they have the wedding ceremony. Yeah, it's kind of like it kind of goes down a little bit, obviously, but they filled it in a little bit. But it's weird to think, wow, 1925, this was a pool. Check it out. It's pretty interesting local history. I love it. Kenny Chesney coming at you next.
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0: For Northwest Indiana on this summer weekend in the region, hot and humid today. Temperatures will be in the mid-80s, south winds gust up to 15 miles per hour. Warm and humid for tonight, low 64. There is that chance, 20% chance of rain on Sunday afternoon. High around 78, winds will be out of the northwest gusting to 20 miles per hour. Scattered showers on Sunday night, low 53. Monday mostly sunny, highs in the mid-70s. That's your forecast.
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0: Mr. Riley Green, it's the country station, Indiana 105. All right, as a husband, I've learned to say yes, dear, right? Well, I had to go to DeMont from my house, which is about 10 minutes. I had to get something at the store. My wife says, hey, you're going to Strax. No, I'm not going to Strax, but what you need? She needed some milk and all kinds of other stuff. She goes, what do you want for dinner? I said, well, I don't know. I can get a frozen pizza. She goes, you're going to Strax. Get Strax chicken. How many people here, raise your hand, love Strax chicken? It's the best. It's the best. It's like an addiction. I got to have Strax. So I went up to the deli. They didn't have any dark ready yet. So I had to walk around and shop for a half hour until they had the right chicken. I'm like, how do I get into these positions? It's a scam, man. They made me buy other stuff. Dope. All right, Clay Walker, going back in time a little bit, out of the vault, coming up next.
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1: President Trump says a unified Ireland will happen eventually. The president touted his relationship with the country while meeting with Ireland's prime minister.
2: The United States and Ireland have a fantastic relationship, a very profitable one for Ireland,
3: yes.
2: Less profitable for us, to be honest.
1: Just 2 weeks ago, new British Prime Minister Andy Burnham said a referendum on Northern Ireland leaving the United Kingdom was off the table. Trump is visiting his Irish golf course for a major golf tournament this weekend. Homeland Security Secretary Mark Wayne Mullen says Minnesota Democratic Congresswoman Ilhan Omar married her brother and could be deported. Mullen told conservative podcaster Benny Johnson there's an ongoing federal investigation into Omar as part of an alleged fraudulent immigration scheme. Mullen claimed Omar married her brother to try to bring him to the United States. The Somali-born Omar has denied the allegations. And consumer sentiment fell slightly for the second straight month. I'm Lisa Carton.
4: For Northwest Indiana, the next chance of rain possibly on Sunday afternoon. That's only a 20% chance. For today, highs will be in the mid-80s, hot and humid. South winds gust up to 15 miles per hour. For tonight, temperatures falling in the mid-60s. Sunday, sunny skies to begin the day. Pop-up showers in the afternoon. Breezy, northwest winds gust up to 20 miles per hour. Highs in the upper 70s. Scattered showers on Sunday night, low 53. Monday, mostly sunny with highs in the mid-70s.

Our bearded friend, who I think should sing the national anthem at all functions from now on. Since Whitney can't do it, we've lost her. Chris is the new guy. Phil King along with you. Good afternoon, everybody. How many people here remember Columbia House? RCA, where you get the promotion, you send in a penny, and you get like 9 or 10 cassettes or records. Yeah, I found one of those. Do you think if I mail it in with a penny that I'll get some stuff? Heck, CDs are like 8-tracks now. They probably won't even... No, it doesn't exist. But I'd like to see. Maybe it'd be like Return to Sender or something. I'll let you know how it works out. 3 CDs and cassettes. John Party coming at you next. It's Indiana 105.

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0: Creepin' Carpenter, shut up and kiss me. We are the Country Station, Indiana 105. Phil King along with you. Good afternoon, everybody. All right, here you go. Professional eater eats a burrito so fast, claims her title back. She won as the world's fastest eater. Do you guys like corn or flour tortillas? I like flour, but my wife and I were in Sam's Club recently, and they had corn tortillas on sale for just 50 cents. 50. So I bought a couple. I'm like, wow. So I tried them out. You know what? I could live with that for 50 cents. It went pretty good. You got to fry them up. More tostitos or tortadas, what do you call them? Yeah, good stuff. And they were the right price. Yes. On sale. I like that. All right, coming up next, the deep bass vocals. Soulful sounds. Like that one? Josh Turner. Coming at you next.
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0: for Northwest Indiana. The high today will be in the mid-80s with an increase of the humidity. South winds gust up to 15 miles per hour. Warm and muggy for tonight, low around 64. Sunday, sunny skies to begin the day with 20% chance of pop-up showers in the afternoon. Breezy, northwest winds gust up to 20 miles per hour, high around 78. Scattered showers on Sunday night, low 53. Sunny on Monday, high 75. Chance of thunderstorms on Tuesday, hot with highs in the mid-80s.
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0: Bill Witzel helping out Corey Kent. We are Indiana 105. What are you doing this weekend? You going to go to the Popcorn Festival? Yeah, it's going on. It's hard to believe it's already time for the Popcorn Fest. Anyway, Nate Venturelli has taken the stage. He kicked it off at 1 o'clock. So head on over to the Popcorn Fest, get some food, and jam to Nate. I remember back in the 90s, I think the Munchkins, the surviving Munchkins from the Wizard of Oz, were in the parade. Thought, oh, wow, I think they've all passed away now. And there used to be the Wizard of Oz Festival in Chesterton, too. They would appear and come down, and you could have fun with them. But anyway, going to keep the music rolling. Shane Prophet coming at you next.
1: 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It brings the heat.
2: Temperatures are going to surge, and as a result, it's going to get hot around here.
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1: President Trump is in Ireland for the weekend. Earlier today, he held a bilateral meeting with Ireland's prime minister.
2: The United States and Ireland have a fantastic relationship, a very profitable one for Ireland, less profitable for us, to be honest.
1: The president also attended an event with embassy personnel before heading to Shannon to attend the final days of the Irish Open. The event is being held at his golf course in Doonbeg. Americans may have a shorter work week if a new bill introduced in Congress somehow passes. The 32-Hour Work Week Act, introduced this week by Senator Bernie Sanders and Representative Mark Takano, would slowly lower the overtime threshold from the current 40 hours a week to 32. The act would also look to prevent employers from cutting workers' pay or benefits in response to the proposed reduction in work hours. The NASCAR Cup Series postseason continues on Sunday. The field of 16 eligible drivers clash in the Enjoy Illinois 300 from Worldwide Technology Raceway. I'm Lisa Carton.
3: For Northwest Indiana, hot and humid for today. Temperatures will be in the mid-80s with south winds gusts up to 15 miles per hour. Warm and muggy for tonight. Temperatures will be in the mid-60s. Sunday, to begin the day, sunny skies. There's that chance of pop-up showers in the afternoon. Winds will be out of the northwest, gusting to 20 miles per hour. Sunday's high in the upper 70s. Scattered showers on Sunday night, low 53. Monday, mostly sunny with highs in the mid-70s. Next chance of rain on Tuesday with thunderstorms. Hot, high around 86.

know, I gotta tell you, it is nice that Mike cleaned up the vault and filed some of the records, but he also went to Menards and got a string of lights and hung them from the ceiling. So at least I don't have to use my flashlight on my phone to see what I'm doing. Toby Keith, out of the vault, Indiana 105. Phil King along with you. Good afternoon. How many people here, raise your hand, have been to the Broad Street Tavern in Griffith? Yeah, quite a few of you. I went to visit my son, Philip, mini-me. He moved to Griffith with his wife, and so we met up there and had lunch. Good place. Yeah, it was pretty nice. Good food, too, so it couldn't beat it. Had a good time chewing the fat with mini-me. All right, coming up next, we have Ella, kind of like Stella. Love that name. Ella Langley coming at you next, Indiana 105.

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was storming, I was falling fast through the Nurnhart. Gordon like a dirt road, Daytona in my heart. And we ain't even got to the best part. We didn't have a towel, didn't have dry clothes. She was smiling and saying, hold me, I'm cold. We made a blanket out of that sundress. And the radio won't even let me tell you the rest.

Jordan Davis helping out Thomas Rhett. Ain't a bad life. We are Indiana 105. I'm Phil King. Afternoon. Happy Saturday, everybody. You know, this life we have, it ain't a bad life. We live like kings, and my name's last king is King, but we live like kings. We've got it made. Compared to the rest of the world, we live in the best place in the whole world, United States of America. And I got to tell you, I never, ever stop thanking our veterans, especially the ones in Northwest Indiana that live with us, because they have put their lives on the line, sacrificed time away from their families. We love you, and we thank you for what you do. Hats off. Kane Brown, up next.

0: Northwest Indiana on this summer weekend in the region. Hot and humid today. Temperatures will be in the mid-80s. South winds gust up to 15 miles per hour. Warm and humid for tonight. Low 64. There is that chance, 20% chance of rain on Sunday afternoon. High around 78. Winds will be out of the northwest gusting to 20 miles per hour. Scattered showers on Sunday night. Low 53. Monday mostly sunny. Highs in the mid-70s. That's your forecast.
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0: I knew it.
1: To go for all you Swifties. Taylor Swift, right here at the Country Station. We are Indiana 105. I'm Phil King. That's going to about wrap it up for me. I'm going to make way for the Mullet Man coming in at 3 next hour to take you through the rest of your afternoon this Saturday afternoon. And Jerry Davich writes for The Times. And you probably have seen, if you drive I-65 between Lowell and Crown Point, there are signs that say hell is real as you go south. And as you go north, it says Jesus is real. But do you know the history of it? Well, in a nutshell, it's an 85-year-old couple, and their name is Otterbein, Mary and Richard Otterbein. And they wanted to, in the interview, in the article, it says they wanted to spread the gospel, and they did it one sign at a time. And that is their land that butts right up to I-65. Pretty interesting history. Older couple put it up there. But anyway, Jerry Davich talks about that in his article. Pretty interesting history of the region. Marty Stewart, coming up.
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1: President Trump says he would love to see a unified Ireland. Trump made the comment during a meeting today with the Irish Prime Minister in Dublin.
2: We have a big relationship with Ireland, and that'll continue stronger than ever.
1: His remarks come 2 weeks after new British Prime Minister Andy Burnham said a referendum on Northern Ireland leaving the United Kingdom is off the table. Anthropic CEO is calling for a serious slowdown in the AI race. In an essay posted today, CEO Dario Amodei wrote, "We must slow the pace at which we improve the capabilities of AI models." He cautioned that people may lose control of AI and the technology can be misused for cyber attacks and bioterrorism and serious economic disruption. Amodei's weekend post comes after an Anthropic researcher's resignation over concerns that the firm and its competitors are not acting responsibly with AI development. And a severe weather threat is taking aim at parts of the Southeast this weekend. I'm Lisa Carton.
3: For Northwest Indiana, the next chance of rain possibly on Sunday afternoon. That's only a 20% chance. For today, highs will be in the mid-80s, hot and humid. South winds gust up to 15 miles per hour. For tonight, temperatures falling in the mid-60s. Sunday, sunny skies to begin the day, pop-up showers in the afternoon. Breezy, northwest winds gust up to 20 miles per hour. Highs in the upper 70s. Scattered showers on Sunday night, low 53. Monday, mostly sunny with highs in the mid-70s.

Indiana 105, and they're having a lot of fun today. Valparaiso's Popcorn Festival, the 47th annual. They had a big parade earlier this morning in the Popcorn Panic, and of course over 300 vendors, 50 food booths, and more, plus live music, too, at Central Park Plaza. 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There you go. It's always a tradition in Valparaiso. Later tonight, have you heard about the Windy City Dueling Pianos? Big fundraiser going at the Porter County Expo Center. 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I'll fill you in all the cool details. Here's Lady Wilson with phone, keys, wallet, and on guitar, John Mayer. 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

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The Windy City Dueling Pianos fundraiser is tonight at the Porter County Expo. 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Go to victoriousprestigefoundation.org for more details. So look at that beautiful weekend forecast on the way. Here's Billy Currington on Indiana 105.

For Northwest Indiana, a few clouds tonight with lows in the mid-60s. Northwest winds around 5 miles per hour. Sunday becoming mostly cloudy with a chance of showers. Highs around 80 inland, mid-70s near the lakefront. Temperatures falling into the lower 70s in the afternoon. North winds 5 to 10 miles per hour. Sunday night mostly cloudy with a chance of showers. Lows in the upper 50s. Monday a chance of showers and thunderstorms in the morning. Highs in the lower 80s.

0: Indiana 105, that's Cole Wetzel collaborating with Ella Langley. Collaborations these days. There have been more collaboration songs within the last 15 years. But back in the 90s, kids, they would call them duets, like Faith and Tim, Garth and Trisha, and Ella Langley right there with Cole Wetzel and Jaded. She's up for 9 nominations for this year's 60th annual CMA Awards, which will be handed out on November 18th. Catch the award show on ABC, hosted by Lainey Wilson. And Ella Langley is up for Entertainer of the Year. She's the newbie in the big category of Entertainer of the Year. We'll find out what happens on November 18th. Rumor has it Taylor Swift is going to be in attendance because she's up for the Single of the Year for the movie soundtrack from the Toy Story 5 with I Knew It, I Knew You. All right, there you go. There's your country music news. We'll get the Stella Lefty, Brantley Gilbert, Tyler Hubbard performing tonight in Tinley Park, along with Dan and Shay. Tyler Hubbard's latest next on Indiana 105.
1: Summer weather in the region. It brings the heat.
2: Temperatures are going to surge, and as a result, it's going to get hot around here.
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1: Country must be countrywide. Brantley Gilbert, the country station, Indiana 105, the Mullet Man. Hey, if you're heading to Tinley Park, you better leave now for the Dan and Shay show. Josh Ross and even Tyler Hubbard on this concert bill. Wow, Credit Union One Amphitheater in Tinley Park. Here's the latest from Tyler Hubbard. I'm sure he'll perform this later tonight. It's called Land, Indiana 105. Oh.

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1: President Trump is in Ireland, where he met with leaders ahead of a major golf tournament this weekend.
2: The United States and Ireland have a fantastic relationship, a very profitable one for Ireland, yes. Less profitable for us, to be honest.
1: During a meeting with the Irish Prime Minister in Dublin today, he said he would love to see a united Ireland. The president added that he thinks it's going to happen eventually. Newly declassified briefings show clear warnings to U.S. presidents before the 9/11 attacks. The documents are mainly from the daily intelligence briefings for former Presidents Clinton and George W. Bush, where both were warned Osama bin Laden was plotting to attack the U.S. using hijacked passenger jets. The Trump administration released the documents on the 25th anniversary of the terror attacks. CIA Director John Ratliff called it the single largest release of CIA analysis related to 9/11 ever. And Boeing and its engineering union have reached a tentative contract agreement. I'm Lisa Carton.
3: For Northwest Indiana, low around 66 tonight. Winds out of the west around 5 miles per hour, becoming north-northwest overnight. Sunday, a chance of showers, mostly sunny with a high in the upper 70s. North wind 5 to 10 miles per hour. A chance of showers Sunday night, mostly cloudy with lows in the upper 50s. Chance of showers and thunderstorms Monday, partly sunny with a high in the lower 80s. Chance of showers overnight Monday night into early Tuesday with a low near 70.

Indiana 105. Oh, you tied one on last night, huh? I'll use my indoor voice. The Eli Young Band, the country station. It's Indiana 105, the Mullet Man. All right, so there's all kinds of festivals going on this weekend. In fact, at 5 o'clock, the city of Crown Point featuring their Wine Fest. You can stroll the grounds of Bulldog Park today. You can sample fine wines from Northwest Indiana, Southwest Michigan, and even the Chicagoland. 21 and older event featuring small bites from local restaurants. Live entertainment from Frank Rivoli and the Moods that kicks off at 5 o'clock Bulldog Park in Crown Point. Here's the latest from Luke Bryan. New album coming out next week. Here's Country and She Knows It. 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
1: Temperatures are going to surge, and as a result, it's going to get hot around here.
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Indiana 105. The White Sox are in St. Louis this weekend. The Cubbies hosting Pittsburgh, and the Bears regular season game kicks off tomorrow. Are you excited? Are you ready? Bears visit the Carolina Panthers. Kickoff at noon on Fox. Look at that beautiful weekend forecast on the way. Stay tuned. Here's Morgan Wallen and Been By Now. Indiana 105.

For northwest Indiana, lows around the mid-60s tonight. Winds out of the northwest around 5 miles per hour. Sunday, a chance of showers. Highs around 80 inland, mid-70s near the lakefront. Winds out of the north 5 to 10 miles per hour. Sunday night, mostly cloudy with a chance of showers. Lows in the upper 50s. Monday, mostly cloudy skies with a chance of showers and thunderstorms. Highs in the lower 80s. That's your region forecast.

0: Indiana 105, Jason Aldean and his latest. I like that one. It's Anytime Soon. It's a different sound for Jason. You got the Mullet Man. Fall fun begins for you on Monday as winning will begin, too, with Henning's Farm and Greenhouses of DeMont. Indiana 105, we're going to send you and your family with a family four-pack of tickets to get in for their fall festival. You could explore the corn maze, dive into the corn pit, hop in the bounce house, and more. And we'll have four passes to give away. A family four-pack beginning on Monday and all next week. Henning's, open Monday through Saturday from 9 a.m. to 5 p.m. and Sundays from 10 a.m. to 2 p.m. Conveniently located off of 231 and go east on 1400 North. And you'll find Henning's Farm and Greenhouses of DeMott. So the fall fun winning begins on Monday afternoon. I'm going to come back with a classic, Keith Whitley, Kane Brown, Dan and Shay performing later tonight in Tinley Park. 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

0: On it. Indiana 105 miles on it from Kane Brown. It's the Mullet Man Big Show tonight. The Young Tour with Dan and Shay playing in Tinley Park. And Dan Smyers, he can't wait to see you at the concert tonight.
1: I miss being on the road, miss hanging out with our band, and miss being out in front of the fans. And a lot of these new tunes that we're working on, I just feel like are going to be so special. We're going to create a lot of moments out there in these arenas and amphitheaters with the fans.
0: Tonight at Credit.

at Union One Amphitheater in Tinley Park. It's Dan and Shay with special guests Tyler Hubbard and Josh Ross. And here's the latest from Dan and Shay. And say so and enjoy the show tonight, Indiana 105. I got

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1: President Trump is visiting Ireland this weekend for a two-trip. During a meeting with the Irish Prime Minister in Dublin today, he said he would love to see a united Ireland. The president added that he thinks it's going to happen eventually. His remarks come 2 weeks after new British Prime Minister Andy Burnham said a referendum on Northern Ireland leaving the United Kingdom is off the table. Trump is also attending the 2026 Irish Open Golf Tournament, which wraps up tomorrow at his course in Doomburg. Senator Ted Cruz says he's willing to support President Trump's proposal to give $5,000 payments to U.S. adults as long as they only go to people who work and pay taxes. The Texas Republican told Fox News that his support depends on how it's structured. The proposal is facing strong pushback from both sides of the political aisle, including California Governor Gavin Newsom.
2: Sad that he has to go in front of people and basically bribe them.
1: Trump has not responded to Newsom's comments. I'm Lisa Carton.
3: For Northwest Indiana, temperatures falling into the mid-60s tonight. Winds out of the northwest around 5 miles per hour. For Sunday, a chance of showers. Highs around 80 inland, mid-70s near the lake. North winds 5 to 10 miles per hour. Sunday night, a chance of showers. Lows in the upper 50s. Monday, a chance of showers and thunderstorms in the morning.

Indiana 105 with Corey Kitz. Hey, it's the Mullet Man. A lot of festivals going on, especially if you're going apple picking. Garwood Apple Orchard of LaPorte having their festival this weekend, known for their delicious Honey Crisp apples. And Sunflower Fest is going on this weekend at Johnson's Farm in Hobart, just off of Ridge Road, until 6 p.m. and then 10 a.m. to 6 p.m. tomorrow in Hobart at Johnson's Farm. And you got a great weekend for it, too. Here's Riley Green and Think As You Drunk from Chicago to South Bend. It's an Indiana 105 weekend.

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Kicking it back to the 90s, Mary Chapin Carpenter, Indiana 105, and our good friend Steve Harmon is your excellent host on Sunday nights. 4 hours of country gold, those songs that you miss. 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

0: For Northwest Indiana, a few clouds tonight with lows in the mid-60s. Northwest winds around 5 miles per hour. Sunday becoming mostly cloudy with a chance of showers. Highs around 80 inland, mid-70s near the lakefront. Temperatures falling into the lower 70s in the afternoon. North winds 5 to 10 miles per hour. Sunday night mostly cloudy with a chance of showers. Lows in the upper 50s. Monday, a chance of showers and thunderstorms in the morning. Highs in the lower 80s.
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Indiana 105. The funny thing about the title of that song is based on about his wife, Haley Hubbard. Tyler wrote the song 5'9", even though Haley is 5'10". I guess 5'9" has a better ring to it. That's a song he'll perform later tonight in Tinley Park with the Dan and Shay Show at Credit Union 1 Amphitheater. Kicks off at 7 o'clock. Enjoy. You got a great concert evening in Tinley Park. Here's the latest from Luke Combs. It's a good one. Rethink some things. We are Indiana 105.

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Ella Langley is up for 9 nominations, including her first Entertainer of the Year nomination. 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
1: A federal judge has ruled that the Trump administration broke the law by ordering the Federal Emergency Management Agency to cut its workforce in half. A U.S. district judge in San Francisco issued the decision late Friday. The judge said the Department of Homeland Security acted unlawfully by seizing FEMA's authority and requiring the agency to cut thousands of disaster response jobs. A man who ran onto the field at Yankee Stadium waving a Palestinian flag during the Yankees-Mets Subway Series game is facing misdemeanor charges. The New York Post reports 38-year-old Kelly Marcucci of Long Island stormed the field during the seventh inning of the game, commemorating the 25th anniversary of the 9/11 terror attacks. Christopher Nolan's The Odyssey has become the highest-grossing film in the history of Universal Pictures. The 114-year-old film company announced the milestone today. The epic film's domestic earnings will top $600 million this weekend, with an international mark of over $1 billion in ticket sales. I'm Rob Martier.
2: For Northwest Indiana, low around 66 tonight. Winds out of the west around 5 miles per hour, becoming north-northwest overnight. Sunday, a chance of showers, mostly sunny with a high in the upper 70s. North wind 5 to 10 miles per hour. A chance of showers Sunday night, mostly cloudy with lows in the upper 50s. Chance of showers and thunderstorms Monday, partly sunny with a high in the lower 80s. Chance of showers overnight Monday night into early Tuesday with a low near 70.

Indiana 105. He was one of the highlights of the Porter County Fair Summer Concert Series, as we had Bailey Zimmerman. Of course, Trace Atkins was a great show, too. What happened to the months of summer? They just flew right by. 10 days away until the first day of fall. Not that I'm rushing anything. I kind of like the weather this time of the year. You got the mullet man. Megan Maroney, her latest on the way in about 15 minutes. Here's Kane Brown on Indiana 105.

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Indiana 105, and if it's a date night weekend, check out the new Spider-Man Brand New Day. It earned $18 million over the Labor Day holiday weekend, number one in the box office. And in a world of witches, Sandra Bullock and Nicole Kidman are in Practical Magic 2, The Spell Begins Again. You can catch the movie at the Cinemark this weekend. Here comes Megan Maroney and Medicine. We are Indiana 105.

For northwest Indiana, lows around the mid-60s tonight. Winds out of the northwest around 5 miles per hour. Sunday, a chance of showers. Highs around 80 inland, mid-70s near the lakefront. Winds out of the north 5 to 10 miles per hour. Sunday night, mostly cloudy with a chance of showers. Lows in the upper 50s. Monday, mostly cloudy skies with a chance of showers and thunderstorms. Highs in the lower 80s. That's your region forecast.

0: Here's the new guy, Zach John King, and Get to Drinking. We are Indiana 105, and winning begins on Monday with Henning's Farm and Greenhouses in DeMont. Fall fun returns on Monday afternoon, and we'll set you up with four passes for you and your family to enjoy some fall fun at Henning's Farm and Greenhouses in DeMont. They have a corn maze. You can dive into the corn pit. The kids can hop in the bounce houses and more. Maybe purchase pumpkins. There you go. Henning's Farm and Greenhouses, open Monday through Saturday from 9 a.m. to 5 p.m. and Sundays from 10 a.m. to 2 p.m. And we'll have four passes each day starting Monday and all next week for Henning's Farm of DeMont. 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

0: Indiana 105 with Kenny Chesney. It's the Mullet Man. We got a Bears game tomorrow. How do you think they're going to do this season? Well, we'll have to find out and watch. Tomorrow at noon, they visit Carolina, taking on the Panthers. Catch the game on Fox. I will talk to you again on Monday afternoon after 3. We'll keep the music rolling all night long. Have a great weekend. Here's Cody Johnson on Indiana 105.
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